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Kissin' 92.5, it's Dalton, and coming up soon, I'm making a call for the phrase that pays for your chance to put $100 in your pocket. 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Again, phrase that pays coming up very soon, so be ready, but before we get there, here's the newest from Steve Lacy. It's Kissin' 92.5.

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0: 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Do you remember entering for the phrase that pays?
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1: Everyone's so busy. The humans are shopping and cooking and dropping bites of turkey. They're having lots of people over who love to rub my belly. And then they travel a lot. And apparently, that somehow doesn't involve me. But that's okay, because if my humans are heading out of town, I'm heading to All Dogs Dream.
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17: Flood watch out from this evening through Thursday evening. Could be looking at 2-inch rains or more in many places that could cause flooding. Chance of showers and storms late tonight, mainly towards sunrise, low 72. Areas of rain and thunder Wednesday. Locally, very heavy rain, especially into Wednesday night. Watch the roadways, a high of 81. I'm meteorologist Mark Thibodeau.

Kissin' 92.5, it's One Republic's Need Your Love, it's Dalton, and I need this cooler weather that is supposed to be coming within the next couple days. Hurry on up. Well, I at least know it's coming because of the Zimmer Storm Center app, and you can always know what weather to expect the same way. 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We've got Jason Derulo on deck right now with Sabrina Carpenter. It's Kissin' 92.5.

0: 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And what do we need from you? 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Tame Impala and Jenny are up next. It's Kissin' 92.5.
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It's Dalton still with you this Tuesday night with plenty of time with you. 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But to kick off the hour, here's the newest from Taylor Swift with Patient Zero. 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

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Hit music station, it's Dalton, and it's time to pop off tonight for your shot at $92 in free play to Grand Lake Casino. And this evening, we're talking about earworms, those songs that just seem to always get stuck in your head. And scientists have found that earworm songs average between 124 and 116 beats per minute. So I want to know, what's your worst earworm song? The song that gets stuck in your head and you just absolutely can't stand it. Again, pop off tonight, 417-578-9292. Keep it right here. It's the newest from Miley Cyrus. It's Kissin' 92.

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1: That's right. It's time to pop off tonight for your shot at $92 in free play to Grand Lake Casino. And this evening, I wanted to know about earworms, those songs that get stuck in your head almost no matter what, sometimes without you even having to hear them, because scientists have found out 124 beats per minute are the sweet spot for an earworm song. But I wanted to know, what's your worst one? What's the one that never seems to go away?

0: 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And two things. 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Two, I immediately remembered what it sounded like, and it's already stuck in my head. Thank you for reminding me of that one, Shelby. 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Keep it right here. We've got more music from Malcolm Todd coming up next. It's Kissin' 92.5.
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15: flood watch out from this evening through Thursday evening. Could be looking at 2-inch rains or more in many places that could cause flooding. Chance of showers and storms late tonight, mainly towards sunrise, low 72. Areas of rain and thunder Wednesday. Locally, very heavy rain, especially into Wednesday night. Watch the roadways, a high of 81. I'm meteorologist Mark Thibodeau.

Kiss and 92.5, it's Imagine Dragons, and there's no bigger enemy than getting too comfy on the couch and then deciding that you want to tune in. Well, lucky for you, now you can listen completely hands-free with Amazon's Alexa. All you've got to do is say, Alexa, open up Kiss and 92.5, and just like that, now you're listening and having the time of your life. Speaking of which, here's Benson Boone. 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

0: Kiss and 92.5, and would you look at the time? We are only 10 minutes away from getting started with the Plato's Closet Top 9 at 9 tonight. 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
14: 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Picture that with a Kodak. Or better yet, go to Times Square, take a picture of me with a Kodak. 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

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We made it to the Plato's Closet Top 9 at 9 this Tuesday night, and kicking things off, it's Noah Kahan with Orbiter. 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

Kiss and 92.5. It's Olivia Dean's A Couple Minutes coming in at number 7 tonight for the Plato's Closet Top 9 at 9. Now make sure you keep voting inside the Kissin' mobile app or over at Kissin925.com while you still can, because right now coming in at number 6, it's The Beaches with Edge of the Earth. 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

0: Kissin' 92.5, your 10 in a row hit music station, coming in all the way at number one tonight for the Plato's Closet Top 9 at 9. It's Taylor Swift's I Knew It, I Knew You. Thank you for voting and tuning in tonight. And if you didn't cast a vote tonight, well, luckily you do still have a few chances left this week. 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Now, if you haven't already, make sure you go ahead and get those votes in again tomorrow night. Keep it right here. We've got Martin Garrix and Ed Sheeran coming up next. It's Kissin' 92.5.
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10: Flood watch out from this evening through Thursday evening. Could be looking at 2-inch rains or more in many places that could cause flooding. Chance of showers and storms late tonight, mainly towards sunrise, low 72. Areas of rain and thunder Wednesday, locally very heavy rain, especially into Wednesday night. Watch the roadways, a high of 81. I'm meteorologist Mark Thibodeau.

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And today is National Treat Yourself Day. So hopefully you celebrated. And if so, let me know how you did. How did you treat yourself today? Text, call 417-578-9292. And if you haven't yet, make sure you treat yourself. Right now, it's Justin Timberlake. 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

0: Kiss and 92.5, it's Doja Cat's Jealous Type, and if you're jealous of everyone celebrating New Year's this year, well, you can celebrate even better in Vegas, thanks to Throwback 2K with Chris Cruz. 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All you've got to do is get signed up over at kissin925.com for Throwback 2K's Backstreet at the Sphere sweepstakes. Keep it right here. Big X the Plug and Bailey Zimmerman are coming up next. 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

Kissin' 92.5, your 10 in a row hit music station. It's Dalton still hanging out with you for a couple more hours this Tuesday night. And while I'm still here, you know what's going on. I'm going to keep playing more of your favorite hits. So all you got to do is stay tuned because we've got Black Bear and Kalani coming up right around the corner. But to kick off the 10 o'clock hour tonight, here's the newest from Audrey Hoper with Sumi. 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

Kissin' 92.5, it's Bella Kay's. I love it, I love it, I love it. And many people who love Jack in the Box and want to go get a meal are going to have to watch out for the sprinklers now. We're going to go talk about that more in 10 minutes. But before we get there, it's Zara Larson with Lush Life. It's Kissin' 92.5.

0: Kiss and 92.5, your 10 in a row hit music station. It's Ariana Grande's Hate That I Made You Love Me, and many people are going to start hating how much they love Jack in the Box in San Diego, because now they're going to have to start fighting a sprinkler system. Now, this isn't meant for just any customers. No, this is an anti-loitering sprinkler system. Now, this system activates alongside a recorded message that will tell people to buy something or bounce, adding, Jack says so. Now, a customer said that she was soaked after leaving with a meal, claiming that the water actually even so damaged her electric bike. Another customer said the system was, quote, inhumane, saying that it provided zero warning. Now, Jack in the Box said the audio does not reflect brand standards, and it was immediately disabled. However, I'm completely here for it. I think if you're going to try to get rid of loiterers, water is definitely going to be the best way to do it. But what do you think? Is this too far, or was this the perfect move? Let me know. Text call 417-578-9292. Keep it right here. We've got the Beaches coming up next. It's Kissin' 92.5.
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16: Flood watch out from this evening through Thursday evening. Could be looking at 2-inch rains or more in many places that could cause flooding. Chance of showers and storms late tonight, mainly towards sunrise, low 72. Areas of rain and thunder Wednesday. Locally, very heavy rain, especially into Wednesday night. Watch the roadways, a high of 81. I'm meteorologist Mark Thibodeau.

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1: 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We've got Olivia Dean on deck, but right now it's the newest from Alex Warren with Emerald Eyes.

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0: Kissin' 92.5. 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We've got Olivia Rodrigo coming up next. 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

Kiss in 92.5. It's Nelly Furtado, and I don't really know what happens when you keep promiscuous friends in your inner circle, but if you have money-savvy friends, well, it might do some good for you. We're going to talk more about that in 10 minutes, but first, here's Karol G and Bruno Mars. It's Kiss in 92.5.

Kissin' 92.5, your 10 in a row hit music station. And first off, friend groups are insanely important. And second off, having money can be very important. Well, believe it or not, you can tie the two together because a new survey of 2,000 Americans found that having one financially knowledgeable friend can help save you a lot of money, an average of about $482 annually. Now, one in seven people who responded actually said their friend helped them save over $800 a year. Now, this study found that 35% of people believe every single friend group needs this financial expert, and one-third of people consult their, quote, money smart friend at least once a month or before any big purchase. Now, that begs the question, are you consulting your money-savvy friend, or do you have those friends that need to come to you for the money issues? Let me know. Text, call 417-578-9292. Keep it right here. Taylor Swift is coming up next. It's Kissin' 92.5.

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13: Flood watch continues overnight into Thursday. 2 to 4 inch rains total by later Thursday that could lead to some flooding in spots. Extreme caution if you have to travel. Towards sunrise, a good chance of showers and thunderstorms after 4 a.m. Low 72. Rain and thunder likely Wednesday. Could be some heavy downpours. Afternoon high near 80. I'm meteorologist Mark Thibodeau.

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KISS and 92.5, your 10 in a row hit music station, and that is going to do it for me tonight. My name is Dalton, and I'll be hanging out with you again tomorrow, but just because I'm getting out of here, that does not mean that you should leave anytime soon, because not only do we have some more of your favorites right around the corner, but XYZ with Eric Zachary's got you covered all the way into your Wednesday morning, and I may be leaving for the night, but for those other reasons, you shouldn't be leaving just yet, and I'm going to leave you with Dominic Fike's Baby Doll. It's KISS and 92.5.

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0: Kissin 92.5, your 10 in a row hit music station. Kelly Clarkson versus a Brooklyn Magic shop. Now, you may have heard this all over the news because it made international news. But basically, she, according to her, walked into a Magic shop in Brooklyn and was really interested in this, like, really intricate mechanical wooden bird.
1: Yeah, it's like you, like, crank a thing and it, like,
0: A music box, essentially.
2: An old-timey bird.
0: According to Kelly, she was told that it's not for sale. It's $15,000. They doubt she can afford that. They very like pretty womaned her. And they're we have a cheaper alternative. So she went on social media, lit up the shop.
2: You don't know who I am.
0: Yeah, the shop essentially was like, no, we knew who you were. That wasn't the issue. We didn't treat you rudely. You were trying to buy something that's not for sale.
1: Yeah.
0: And then she flipped back. She's like, oh, you want to play that game? Here's actually what happened. You told me it was for sale for $15,000 and you said that I couldn't afford it.
1: Sure.
2: I'm with her on it. I mean, I don't care, but like...
1: I mean, we'll see. Here's the thing. Did they say that she couldn't afford it or were they like, it's kind of expensive. I don't know if that's what you were planning on spending today.
0: They're claiming it was never for sale. And she's like, that's not what happened.
1: Right.
0: I wasn't dressed in Kelly Clarkson glam. You didn't think I could afford it and you pretty womaned me.
1: Regardless.
0: You made a huge mistake. Huge.
1: It's okay. She'll be okay without the bird.

0: Cash in, cash out. Woo! Cash in, cash out.
1: Do you know the phrase that pays?
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0: It's Kissin' 92.5. In a mysterious Facebook reel, of all places, Britney Spears announced not only the 25th anniversary of an album, but a never-before-heard song. She set the entire reel to this track. Classic. Which, by the way, just moments listening to that this morning, I'm like, wild song that I was just bopping to.
1: Oh, as a child?
2: Yeah, yeah, yeah. Crazy 10, song.
1: Slave for You, yeah. Is nuts title. Yeah.
0: But the big takeaway here is not only the 25th anniversary of her album, but more specifically an unreleased song that apparently was co-written by Justin Timberlake while they were dating.
2: Right. So this, it's called She'll Never Be Me. It's coming out with the 25th anniversary of Britney Spears, her self-titled album.
0: It will be
2: out on November 6th.
0: Okay.
2: I don't know. Hopefully it's good. Correct me if I'm wrong. She doesn't own her catalog anymore, right?
0: I don't think she's ever owned her catalog.
2: Well, exactly.
0: She didn't own her rights for a while.
2: Well, that's what I'm saying.
0: About?
2: So I'm like, is this her? Does she have any control over this, or is it just kind of coming out?
0: I'm sure she gets residuals.
1: I mean, probably, but I don't know. I don't think, just like given the past stories that we've recently heard about, you know, Britney and Justin, this can't be all that exciting, at least for Justin.
2: I don't think that they were like, let's put this song out.
1: Like, are they coming together to be like, hey, this is a great idea for the two of us?
0: I just don't think it's gonna be that good of a song. Like, I like Justin Timberlake.
2: Oh, you quit it.
0: No.
2: You're gonna come out.
0: You're not even hearing me out. I don't think Justin Timberlake's that good of a songwriter. He obviously works with other people. So if this was the like love song that they wrote together because they're like, we're pop stars, let's try to do this by ourselves.
2: Yeah.
0: I think it's gonna be butt.
2: Okay.
0: I think it's gonna be bad.
2: Right.
1: Is it just like written by him? Do we have Justin vocals on this? I doubt it. You know?
0: Who's to say? So. All right. New Britney Spears song or unreleased song previously unheard, along with the 25th anniversary of her self-titled album that is out on November 6th. Your XYZ ENT Entertainment Report, all brought to you by Progressive Insurance.
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1: As someone from Chicago, I don't see my hometown in the news in a fun light a lot.
2: You think this is fun?
1: I think it's fun to talk about.
3: This Chicago billionaire couple has been paying people to feed luxury nuts to the rats of Lincoln Park, and nobody knows why.
1: Okay. Billionaires doing the most right now.
4: Yeah.
1: Basically, they are getting luxury nuts and like paying people to then spread the nuts everywhere so that more and more rats come to Lincoln Park. It's like Chicago's Central Park, as you would say, Eric.
2: Right.
1: And I think it's very Batman villain. What are we doing?
0: It's just very low stakes prank to me. It's like, not that I'm encouraging them to do worse.
4: I don't know if it's low stakes. They want to buy the park.
1: I think they're trying to like lower the property value.
0: But
1: of all
0: the things you could do to lower property value.
1: That's what I'm saying. 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
16: Flood watch continues overnight into Thursday. 2 to 4 inch rains total by later Thursday that could lead to some flooding in spots. Extreme caution if you have to travel. Towards sunrise, a good chance of showers and thunderstorms after 4 a.m. Low 72. Rain and thunder likely Wednesday. Could be some heavy downpours. Afternoon high near 80. I'm meteorologist Mark Thibodeau.

0: It's Kissin' 92.5. The test is coming up next on XYZ with Derek Zachary, and it's just that. It's the test.
1: Yep, pop culture questions.
0: Three questions that are only trending in the news. There specifically are things that we've talked about lately on the show within the last 5 days or so. Usually I'm the quiz master. Jordan very kindly took over because I was a little stressed.
1: You were being lazy, so I had to step
0: that's
1: up.
0: That's not what was happening.
1: Step up, yeah, you know? And that's okay. All. You know, sometimes you drop the ball.
0: I already don't like where this is going. Audrey and I going head-to-head. You're playing at home. Can we get three pop culture trivia questions that all have to do with things that are currently trending in the news right next on The Test?

0: pocket full, and you know I'm feeling good.
1: We're giving you the money when you tell us the phrase that pays on Kissin' 92.5.

0: Kissin 92.5, your 10 in a row hit music station. It's called The Test on XYZ with Derek Zachary. It's all brought to you by Chick-fil-A. Full disclaimer, I had too much going on this morning, so I didn't write the test questions.
1: I did.
0: I delegated it to Jordan, which seems like I'm being lazy, but it's actually not good for me because I know Jordan's going to take this opportunity to do the most.
1: I think it's pretty fair this week. I'm going to give you guys equal opportunity.
2: I hope I win. Yeah.
0: Okay. Three pop culture questions. They all have to do with things that we've recently talked about on the show, but more widely are just trending in the news.
1: Let's see
0: how well Audrey and I pay attention.
2: I'm scared.
1: Question number one. Rumors have been floating around about a Glee reboot being in the works, but the only problem is writer Ryan Murphy has to mend relationships with the former cast.
0: And teach Lee and Michelle to read.
1: Okay. Mm-hmm. What star-studded series did Ryan Murphy create after Glee that is still in production today?
0: Eric. American Horror Story.
1: That is correct.
0: That's crazy. That's the same guy that did both those things.
1: Yeah.
2: I mean,
0: they're very different things.
2: It almost makes sense if you think about
0: it. They're both terrifying
1: theater stuff. Anyway, right. Question number two. Last week, Justin Timberlake apologized over social media for his past beatboxing. Eric, that was not an opportunity. To do something lame.
2: Negative points.
1: A large opportunity of his act while he was in boy band NSYNC and also into his solo career.
0: Yeah.
1: What was the name of his debut solo album?
2: Now, Eric. Why would you... Go ahead.
0: No, you can complete your thoughts. I'm going to win.
2: So, why would you write a Justin Timberlake question knowing that I don't care about that? And you know that Eric is the biggest fan in the world.
1: I'm not the
3: biggest fan.
2: I saw the bandana. I saw the frosted tips.
0: I did not have frosted tips. I did have a sequin bandana that I wore.
2: Okay, I'm sorry. You're full foil.
1: Hairdresser. You know what, Audrey? Because you've been being so funny, I'm going to make this question worth 2 points.
0: Okay. All right, you chance
1: question
0: to tie.
1: Number three. Rihanna claims she has 17 albums worth of music in the vault, wherever that is. Last time we got a proper album from Rihanna, it was in 2016. It was called Anti. The first single off of that album was titled Work. Who was featured on that song?
2: I don't remember.
0: Eric.
1: Drake? Eric Swept, that is correct.
0: I actually was not confident.
2: Congratulations, Eric. Yeah. I do not feel bad about not knowing any of these answers.
0: I feel like the Rihanna one you should have got. I feel like that would have totally been me.
2: I don't know, man. That was a weird time in my life. I was in arts high school. I was listening to a lot of the 1975.
0: How often do you think Drake actively thinks about Rihanna still? Like,
2: every day when he wakes up.
1: Yeah, every 3 to 5 business days.
0: Okay, all right. The test is all brought to you by Chick-fil-A. Notice how I did not gloat, Audrey, because I won.

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0: 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Boy, do I have a story for you guys as to why I was a little late today.
1: Okay.
0: I texted Jordan and Audrey last night at, well, I guess this morning at 1:30 in the morning.
1: Mm-hmm. Yeah.
0: Because I was just finishing, I don't even want to call it an adventure. That sounds positive.
1: Right.
0: But kind of a scary moment. Everything's okay. But I was like, I'm going to be late. But boy, did I find out a lot about the neighborhood I grew up in.
1: Okay. Yeah.
0: We had a really scary moment. We lost a pet last night. The neighborhood came together. But I also realized some of the neighborhood is way more prepared for the end of the world than I am.
1: Okay.
0: All right. Talk about it next on XYZ.

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1: It was a very scary moment turns realizing people can buy anything on the internet.
2: Okay.
1: Turns I am not prepared for the end of the world, but there are people in my hometown that are.
3: I'm so interested.
1: Yeah. XYZ with their exactly. Very scary call last night. Sloan, who my mom, it's my dog, but she stays with my mom. My mom, is her main caretaker. And she's not the runner. They have two dogs.
2: Okay. Mm-hmm.
1: Sloan is not the one to run away. She slipped off her leash. Well, not off the leash. The leash got dropped.
2: Okay.
1: Complete accident. She took off after a rabbit right at dusk. I go look at the tracker. Tracker battery is dead.
2: Like, oh, not good.
1: Circumstances just bad. Right, and now your mind starts racing. What if she gets hit by a car? This, that, and the third. She's scared.
3: It's sad. It's hard.
1: So I rush out there. Long story long. I don't know. 30 neighbors, flashlights. We're looking everywhere. But the crazy part is like, no one has seen her.
3: Yeah.
1: Right, like there's not even like a neighbor that's like, oh yeah, I saw a dog run that way.
3: She's not small.
1: No. And she's 50 pounds. She's a chow chow. She's very unique looking.
2: Right.
1: I had one neighbor come out cause I had a flashlight and he's like, hey man, what are you doing? I'm like, have you seen a dog? He's like, no, there's a lot of coyotes. Hope she could fend for herself. I'm like, that doesn't help.
3: Damn. That's a crazy thing to say.
1: Thank you. Yeah. So she totally can handle a coyote.
3: Oh yeah. She'd be fine.
1: Another neighbor comes out, never met this guy. He goes, oh man, give me a second. Comes back out full Navy SEAL night vision goggles.
3: Night vision goggles.
1: Like flips them down, SEAL Team 6 style.
2: He's been waiting for this moment.
1: Or he has these for other nefarious purposes.
2: Okay.
1: Why do you own night vision goggles?
2: Right.
3: I don't know.
2: I want to try them. Did you try them?
3: Yeah, did you ask?
1: In the moment, but in the moment, I'm just like, I'm thankful people are trying to help.
3: Yeah.
1: Someone on Facebook tags this local drone guy.
2: Okay.
1: And shout out to this guy, by the way.
2: Okay.
1: I'm not making fun of him because he was incredible, but he texts me directly. He goes, I'll be on site within 30 minutes and I will deploy from the elementary school in the area.
2: Sure.
1: I'm like, deploy.
2: And I wouldn't say deploy in elementary school in the same sentence ever again.
1: Great point. But I'm really towing a line because I'm scared now. I'm worried about my mom. This is the last thing we need on top of everything. But also, I'm still a sarcastic individual. And I'm like, well, who are these people?
3: Right? Yeah.
1: This man deploys a $12,000 thermal infrared drone.
2: Nice.
1: And he sweeps the neighborhood like we are looking for a predator. Yeah.
2: What does he do in his downtime?
1: He runs a company that helps find lost pets. I actually started talking to
2: this.
1: This
2: is his whole job.
1: He has, and he is super commendable. It's just not the kind of person you think you would just find on Facebook.
3: Yes, right.
1: But he doesn't even charge people. He takes donations. But he is passionate about finding people's lost pets.
3: That's so
1: and
3: sweetie.
1: If you want to go look for a deer carcass, that's on his website too.
3: Oh, okay.
2: Cool.
1: Sure. He searches. I'm watching this drone go back and forth for 2 hours. Nothing. He sends me the flight path info. You can see how detailed it was.
3: He's being,
1: nothing. Yeah. It's midnight. I'm like, all right, mom, I'll just stay out here. We got to wait till sunbreak. Sloan still has her leash attached. So I'm like, this is crazy.
2: Right.
1: Right as I'm ready to go to bed and call it a night, cops knock on the door. We found your dog. She was 5 houses away in a backyard, tangled in a bush but she wasn't barking. Nothing. Thankfully, she was okay.
2: She got tangled. It was like, I think she took a nap.
3: This is where I live.
2: Fell asleep, ate some berries.
1: But I just became aware that A, you could buy anything on the internet, and B, these neighbors are ready. For whatever is.
2: You have a flamethrower. I don't know how that would help in this situation, but I don't want to say you're not prepared for the apocalypse.
1: I don't know if I want it out there that I own a flamethrower. I didn't purchase it. You purchased it.
2: Yeah.
1: Okay. It's not like it's my defense mechanism.
2: It probably will be in an apocalypse.
4: Come up to my door.
2: Hey, come on.

0: It's Kissin' 92.5. If you've ever wanted a stand and an iPad together and pay $300 for them,
1: yes.
0: Boy, does Apple have a solution for you. They debuted the Home View, which is essentially their version of like an Alexa or Echo. What do they call it? The show. It's like the screen. It's like an 8-inch screen. It can show pictures. You can do FaceTime calls on it. Sure. I think it's cool if you're already part of the Apple ecosystem. Like, I even today was asking Alexa, like, can you text Jordan? And she was like, can't do that. I can.
2: Right. Oh, yours has an accent.
0: I make her British.
2: That's exciting.
1: Okay. Yeah.
2: I think it's funny that Apple didn't roll out this one. Like, this was just a little bit late. Like, they didn't have it finished.
1: So, and another thing.
0: Yeah. Well, that's the thing. Like, a month ago is when they announced everything.
2: Right.
0: I thought you were referring to, like, they were like the first to the iPad. They could have done this years ago. But yeah, if you you want an iPad on a stand and then pay $300 for it, the Apple Home View is coming soon.

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9: Flood watch continues overnight into Thursday. 2 to 4 inch rains total by later Thursday that could lead to some flooding in spots. Extreme caution if you have to travel. Towards sunrise, a good chance of showers and thunderstorms after 4 a.m. Low 72. Rain and thunder likely Wednesday. Could be some heavy downpours. Afternoon high near 80. I'm meteorologist Mark Thibodeau.

0: Kissin 92.5, your 10 in a row hit music station. Mexico is kind of mad at this guy who's a real big James Bond fan.
1: Yeah.
0: I think that's a great way to tee it up.
1: I think that's, yeah, that's good.
0: We'll talk about James Bond and how technically that movie, the 2016 Spectre movie, is the reason there's a big parade in Mexico City. But yes. More about nothing's next. We have a little bonus fact for you.
1: It's very common in China for these things called marriage markets or matchmaking corners.
0: I've seen these.
1: Yeah, where parents of unmarried adults can basically do an IRL like dating like Hinge.
0: Oh, Jordan, I'm gone.
1: Have you?
0: Save this for tomorrow's show as well.
1: Okay, got it.
0: Yeah, it's, think about like, have you ever been in New York City and all those dudes are playing chess in the park?
1: Yes.
0: It's like that, but parents with like resumes for their kids.
1: Like, here's some things about them. You have a child.
0: We'll talk about this more tomorrow on the show. But in the meantime, if you want to look that up, and then we're learning about James Bond.

0: Tell us the phrase that fades.
1: Got a little bit of money on my
0: Kissin' 92.5.

0: too fabulous. It's Kissin' 92.5. James Bond 007. Nailed it. Did you just realize who James Bond was?
1: Well, no, I know what James. I just like the first time you guys did that once before, and it was
0: it was so bad that you didn't know what we were doing.
1: I didn't know what you were doing.
0: Anyway, James Bond, according to this video that's been going viral on the internet, is the reason that a major parade exists in Mexico City and is still going on.
2: Yes,
0: and Mexico's like whoa.
2: Hold on.
0: Yeah, 007.
1: Okay.
2: Oh man, you almost didn't have it.
0: All right. Anyway, more about nothing. It's all really brought to you by Progressive Insurance.
2: James Bond. All right, are we jumping in? What are we?
0: More about nothing. It's your chance to do a little deep diver and this chance to fact check.
2: Yes.
0: On what we may not otherwise know about. Go ahead, Jordan.
2: Oh, thank you so much, Eric. Okay, 2015, James Bond Spectre comes out. Daniel Craig, era James Bond. The opening scene, he's walking through a Day of the Dead parade in Mexico City. Now, prior to this movie, they never had a Day of the Dead parade in Mexico City. The Day of the Dead and the parades have been going on for decades, centuries throughout Mexico and other places,
0: but
2: right?
0: Because of the nature of how they were filming, they wanted like a big, massive parade from the
2: massive parade. So they had, you know, they had thousands, tens of thousands of extras, all these props. They made a legitimate parade go down. It did so well outside of just the filming that Mexico City kept the parade. So they started in 2016. It still goes on to this day. The numbers are increasing. They had like 8 million people back in 2025. Mm-hmm. Like it's a very big thing, but it would not be literally in Mexico City had they not done that James Bond scene for the film.
0: Sure.
2: And that's where the confusion is coming up online. Like, no, Day of the Dead has been a thing. James Bond didn't create this. And it's like, yeah, buddy, we understand that.
0: But it would be like if like the Ferris Bueller Day Parade was filmed in Chicago and they kept doing that every year.
2: Exactly.
0: Oh, you know, right. Like they generated this because of the movie.
2: Because it happened. The movie did not make the Day of the Dead Parade.
0: Yeah. Mm-hmm.
2: Exactly. It just never went down in Mexico City prior to them filming.
1: I kind of love that. They were like, this is fun.
2: Yeah, they were. They were like, we love this.
0: We should keep doing it again without 007.
2: We got to stop. Okay. We got to stop.
1: No, that's not how you say zero.
0: Zero.
2: Yeah. This is not Duolingo now either. We're not doing this. We're not.
1: Cero. No. Cero.
0: All right. I'm sorry. On behalf of all idiots that don't speak Spanish, it was not a shot towards the language. I'm
2: More
0: just an
2: about
0: idiot.
2: Nothing is brought to you by Progressive Insurance.
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0: Kissin 92.5, your 10 in a row hit music station. I'm all for a side hustle. This is kind of bizarre.
1: Okay.
0: A couple has invented notaweddingcrasher.com.
2: Yes.
0: So they put together a new portal where brides and grooms that have open seats at their wedding, like it's at Olivia Rodrigo concert that didn't sell out or something.
2: Yeah.
0: Can sell seats for people that just want to attend a wedding for like a couple's night. Like
1: just for fun.
0: Yeah.
2: Weird.
1: I mean, I would go. I love weddings. You guys are weddinged out. I haven't had the opportunity to be weddinged out.
0: It's just, I don't think you think how bizarre it is when you're like the person that doesn't know anyone else at a wedding. I've done that a couple times recently.
2: It's just like crashing any other party. Like you have to go and then you unfortunately like have to be wedding crashers movie level exciting so that you don't do the awkward, oh no, we just bought the seats and now we're here. Don't mind us.
0: How much were your tickets?
2: Yeah, right. Like that's just bizarre.
0: Yeah, the couple that started this new website, notaweddingcrasher.com, where couples can monetize the available seats at their wedding, said they did so because they ran out of date night ideas.
2: Ooh.
0: We went to enough dinners and comedy shows and we were like, we just want to go to a wedding. We don't know anyone getting married. That's a great idea.
2: There's so many other things you could do on date night.

0: I just wanna vibe.
1: It's Kissin' 92.5. Your tech tidbit all brought to you by O'Reilly Auto Parts. Apple, I guess, wasn't done with their releases after they put out the iPhones and all that last
2: month. We're not done.
1: Yeah, they said they announced the Home View, which is essentially an Amazon Echo, like a screen that runs on Siri.
2: Okay.
1: Basically an iPad that like lets you FaceTime, call people, show photos and whatnot.
2: Big Apple Watch.
1: Big Apple Watch
3: is a big Apple
1: great
3: Watch.
1: Way to describe it. I could not stop laughing at the commercial they used to say, this is how a family could use this.
4: Yeah, so. Right. And why is it called French? Genius.
5: Fine. Live in England.
6: Hold, please. Siri, is French toast French?
5: No, French toast is not originally from France.
1: They did a Modern Family episode.
2: Right. It's just a sketch
1: of like a family like rushing to get ready in the morning. The dad's trying to look up French toast recipes, and Siri and Apple Home View are there to rescue.
2: My issue with this commercial is that is something you would see in the 90s. Mm-hmm. I feel like today it's like, why aren't you on the bus? Where's your Uber? Like, there's no time to argue about where French toast came from.
1: It's like, darn, where can I get my cornflakes from for a deal?
2: Right.
1: Look at the camera.
2: It's not happening.
1: But Piggly Oink. What was that?
5: Piggly Wiggly.
1: Moo and Oink. There's a couple different old school ones. Anyway, we got away from that. The Apple Home View is available for $2.99. I will say I do appreciate, not that I'm interested in this tech.
5: You totally are.
1: I like Apple products, but what I like is that, like, I'm going to say like a lot because I'm really putting my words together here. Well, the Amazon show, which my mom has, is linked to her photo cloud.
2: Right. Yeah. Uh-huh. Mm-hmm.
1: But there's like no filter. Like,
2: oh, you get whatever photo
1: is in
2: there.
1: The amount of times that my partner and my girlfriend, Rachel, and I have been out at my mom's house and like an old photo of me and my ex popped up because my mom just never deleted it.
2: Oh, right. Yeah. I've seen that 1,000 times, actually.
1: Thank you, Jordan. The Apple Home View is much more like safeguarded. Like, you, because it's Apple, it's only taking certain photos that you approve. Mm. It's got Face ID, so it's not like going to show you text messages like that other people could see.
2: Mm. Sorry, I'm going to ruin the moment. Just prop your phone up. If you have an iPhone, just prop it up against something in your kitchen. Oh, now you have a Home View.
1: Or an iPad.
2: Yeah, anything you already have. You don't really need this, though.
1: Apple Home View, $2.99. Coming soon.

0: Kissin' 92.5, your 10 in a row hit music station. New Britney Spears music. Well, kind of. Unreleased Britney, a song that she apparently co-wrote with Justin Timberlake.
1: This is back when they were dating,
0: back
1: right?
0: when they were still on good terms.
2: Denim, yeah. The double denim.
1: Are you having, are you okay?
2: No, honey.
3: Denim.
0: Anyway, yeah, Britney's 25th anniversary of her self-titled album, Britney Spears, obviously a major moment. It had songs like Slave for You and others.
1: Weird title.
0: Anyway,
2: there's
0: an
2: child.
0: Unreleased song that she is finally putting out, and it's supposedly one that her and Justin wrote when they were in love. I've never heard a good song from two people that are famous that are like, oh, we should write a song together about each other, and it's good.
1: Bow Wow and Sierra Like You. That one was a really good one. That was about
0: deep,
1: the two of them.
0: Deep cut.
2: Yeah.
0: I mean, I'm just saying those kind of songs get better when it's about heartbreak, not
1: angst. Okay. Yeah fair.
0: Anyway,
1: fair.
0: That comes out November 6th. If you're the Britney stan and you want to get the 25th anniversary and hear this Justin Timberlake record. I mean, Britney Spears and Justin Timberlake record.
4: They want that. Cash.
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6: Flood watch continues overnight into Thursday. 2 to 4 inch rains total by later Thursday that could lead to some flooding in spots. Extreme caution if you have to travel. Towards sunrise, a good chance of showers and thunderstorms after 4 a.m. Low 72. Rain and thunder likely Wednesday. Could be some heavy downpours. Afternoon high near 80. I'm meteorologist Mark Thibodeau.

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1: It's Kissin' 92.5. The latest craze for Gen Z as they search for things to do other than drink alcohol is admin night.
2: I feel a way about this.
3: Yeah. I love admin night.
1: I bet you do.
2: Well, see, like, admin to me is like, oh, let's get in front of our computers and like work on things we should have been working on.
1: I mean, Jordan and I have admin night, but we're business partners. We'll dedicate a night where it's like, okay, just grab the case of beer. Let's get things done.
2: That's just work.
1: But that's not like us doing personal admin things. Yeah. Like, I don't know, checking my health insurance.
2: And, right. Exactly.
1: But that's what Gen Z is doing as they're running out of game nights, movie nights and whatnot. And they're codependency continues.
2: They're running out of these.
1: Just waiting to see how much I can get away with before I upset Audrey.
3: No, I'm not upset. I think this is why I have good friends.
1: Okay, we'll talk about admin night next.

0: 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Admin Night is the new, I don't know, Dirty Teeny Night or
1: what?
0: I don't know. Like, what was it like in Sex and the City? What would you call it when the girls are going out?
1: I don't know what you guys did when you were young to hang out.
0: You think I was getting apple teenies when I was young? Anyway, Admin Night. I've been doing this with Jordan. We just call it Fridays at work.
1: Yeah.
2: That's like, just, yes, I wouldn't even know. It's just, that's just working late.
0: Right.
1: Yeah.
0: Anyway, apparently Gen Z, instead of doing like game night or movie night, they're doing Admin Night to help hold people accountable and each other accountable in today's day and age where they'll just get together and do all the tasks they've been putting off.
1: Mm-hmm.
0: Like Audrey recently did this with like HR training.
1: Yeah. I had an HR training and me and my friends were like, let's go get a drink and do our HR training. And it made it so much more bearable. But then I was thinking about it more and I realized that I would say like most of my good friendships have been formed over versions of Admin Night.
0: Yeah.
1: Like, hey, come over and hang out with me like while I fold my laundry, you know?
0: Okay.
1: Like that's, I feel like that's why I have so many very close friends is because so much of our time is just spent like in intimate settings, hanging out, like just talking about nothing.
2: I have a
1: doing
2: question.
1: Doing chores.
2: Are they doing their laundry at your place too?
0: Oh, yeah.
1: Sometimes I've done that.
0: Oh, you guys are doing laundry.
2: Well, I think it's just laundry night.
1: No, but when I was in college,
0: it's called a laundromat.
2: College.
1: When I was in college, like my laundry was free, so like I had a friend who would bring her laundry over, and we would just sit and like watch a show and fold our laundry, and it was so fun.
0: I get what you're saying. I think this is a little more like I didn't want to do my taxes alone, so I'm going to sit with someone while we both do the boring thing.
1: Yeah,
2: I would honestly hate that.
0: Yeah,
2: like I need because like I'm not friendly. I'm not my worst version of myself.
0: Don't approach.
2: No, seriously. No, like I am rabid dog when I'm doing my taxes. I hate it. Mm. It's the one thing I don't like doing. I'm never going to learn to get good at it.
1: Yeah.
2: Like, I'm at the point now where, like, pay somebody, handle it. Rip me off at this point. I just literally don't want to do it. So, like, the idea of something like that with friends, hard pass.
0: I don't know. The type A in me, I can get into my, like, what is it called? Like, your flow state?
2: Your flow
0: state?
2: You're in your groove?
0: Like, when I'm really hitting, I could code an entire app. I can go through spreadsheets. I can do my taxes. There's a certain part of me that, like, that scratches an itch.
2: Mm-hmm. Yeah.
0: But I don't want to do that next to people I know. I do, here's a caveat, do very well with that kind of stuff when I'm in, like, a public setting.
1: I like
0: doing that stuff at like the airport lounge or anytime I have like heads down work, I'm so bad about being alone in an office or like at home.
2: Right.
0: I like being around people, but not talking to people.
2: If it's a group project, I'll do an admin night. Like if it's something we are all collaborating on, I'm down for admin night. If it's something where like I have a singular task and Eric has a singular task, I don't want to be in the same room as you. I need to lock in.
0: Does not work well with others. That's his new resume.
2: Oh, please put that on a shirt.
0: XYZ with Eric Zachary.
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0: It's Kissin' 92.5. Kelly Clarkson versus a Brooklyn Magic shop. Now, you may have heard this all over the news because it made international news. But basically, she, according to her, walked into a Magic shop in Brooklyn and was really interested in this, like, really intricate mechanical wooden bird.
1: Yeah, it's like you, like, crank a thing and it, like...
0: Like a music box, essentially.
2: An old-timey bird.
0: According to Kelly, she was told that it's not for sale. It's $15,000. They doubt she can afford that. They very like pretty womaned her. And they're we have a cheaper alternative. So she went on social media, lit up the shop.
2: You don't know who I am.
0: Yeah, the shop essentially was like, no, we knew who you were. That wasn't the issue. We didn't treat you rudely. You were trying to buy something that's not for sale.
1: Yeah.
0: And then she flipped back. She's like, oh, you want to play that game? Here's actually what happened. You told me it was for sale for $15,000 and you said that I couldn't afford it.
1: Sure.
2: I'm with her on it. I mean, I don't care, but like...
1: I mean, we'll see. Here's the thing. Did they say that she couldn't afford it or were they like, it's kind of expensive. I don't know if that's what you were planning on spending today.
0: They're claiming it was never for sale. And she's like, that's not what happened.
1: Right.
0: I wasn't dressed in Kelly Clarkson glam. You didn't think I could afford it and you pretty womaned me.
1: Regardless.
0: You made a huge mistake. Huge.
1: It's okay. She'll be okay without the bird.

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0: Kissin 92.5, your 10 in a row hit music station. In a mysterious Facebook reel, of all places, Britney Spears announced not only the 25th anniversary of an album, but a never-before-heard song. She set the entire reel to this track. Classic. Which, by the way, just moments listening to that this morning, I'm like, wild song that I was just bopping to.
1: Oh, as a child?
2: Yeah, crazy song.
1: Slave for You is nuts title. Yeah.
0: But the big takeaway here is not only the 25th anniversary of her album, but more specifically an unreleased song that apparently was co-written by Justin Timberlake while they were dating.
2: Right. So this, it's called She'll Never Be Me. It's coming out with the 25th anniversary of Britney Spears, her self-titled album.
0: Right.
2: It will
0: right,
2: be
0: right.
2: out on November 6th.
0: Okay.
2: I don't know. Hopefully it's good. Correct me if I'm wrong. She doesn't own her catalog anymore, right?
0: I don't think she's ever owned her catalog.
2: Well, exactly.
0: She didn't own her rights for a while.
2: Well, that's what I'm saying.
0: About?
2: So I'm like, is this her? Does she have any control over this, or is it just kind of coming out?
0: I'm sure she gets residuals.
1: I mean, probably, but I don't know. I don't think, just like given the past stories that we've recently heard about, you know, Britney and Justin, this can't be all that exciting, at least for Justin.
0: Right.
2: Well, I'm like, I don't think that they were like, let's put this song out.
1: Like,
2: you
1: are
2: know?
1: They coming together to be like, hey, this is a great idea for the two of us?
0: I just don't think it's going to be that good of a song. Like, I like Justin Timberlake.
2: Oh, you quit it.
0: No.
2: This song's going to come out.
0: You're not even hearing me out. I don't think Justin Timberlake's that good of a songwriter. He obviously works with other people. So if this was the like love song that they wrote together, because they're like, we're pop stars, let's try to do this by ourselves.
2: Yeah.
0: I think it's going to be bad.
2: Right.
1: Is it just like written by him? Do we have Justin vocals on this?
0: I doubt it.
1: You know?
0: Who's to say? So. All right. New Britney Spears song or unreleased song previously unheard, along with the 25th anniversary of her self-titled album that is out on November 6th. Your XYZ ENT Entertainment Report, all brought to you by Progressive Insurance.
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Today on XYZ with Eric Zachary, Kelly Clarkson versus the Wooden Bird Magical Whimsical Shop in Brooklyn. That's what she's choosing to pick her battles over right now. Britney Spears has new music coming out. Well, a new unreleased song, I should say, that apparently was co-written by Justin Timberlake, which I'm kind of thrilled about. I'm not sure if Britney stans are going to be thrilled about that, but the 25th anniversary of her album is on the way. We're playing the test. Three pop culture trivia questions that Audrey and I don't know. Jordan put together questions that have to do with things we've recently talked about in the air, and it's kind of embarrassing how we don't get it right. That plus the neighborhood task force. I had to, for a very scary reason, return to my hometown yesterday to help my parents with something. And I realized that the people that I was neighbors with before I moved out are way more prepared for the zombie apocalypse than I am. All of that and more. If you missed any of XYZ with Eric Zachary, you can always catch it on demand and in video form by going to watchxyz.tv.

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8: Watch continues overnight into Thursday. 2 to 4 inch rains total by later Thursday that could lead to some flooding in spots. Extreme caution if you have to travel. Towards sunrise, a good chance of showers and thunderstorms after 4 a.m. Low 72. Rain and thunder likely Wednesday. Could be some heavy downpours. Afternoon high near 80. I'm meteorologist Mark Thibodeau.

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1: Boy, do I have a story for you guys as to why I was a little late today.
2: Okay.
1: I texted Jordan and Audrey last night at, well, I guess this morning at 1:30 in the morning.
2: Mm-hmm. Yeah.
1: Because I was just finishing, I don't even want to call it an adventure. That sounds positive.
2: Right.
1: But kind of a scary moment. Everything's okay. But I was like, I'm going to be late. But boy, did I find out a lot about the neighborhood I grew up in.
2: Okay. Yeah.
1: We had a really scary moment. We lost a pet last night. The neighborhood came together. But I also realized some of the neighborhood is way more prepared for the end of the world than I am.
2: Okay.
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1: It was a very scary moment turned realizing people can buy anything on the internet.
2: Okay.
1: Turned, I am not prepared for the end of the world, but there are people in my hometown that are.
3: I'm so interested.
1: Yeah. XYZ with Eric Zachary. Very scary call last night. Sloan, who my mom, it's my dog, but she stays with my mom.
2: Yeah, you know,
1: is her main caretaker. And she's not the runner. They have two dogs.
2: Okay. Mm-hmm.
1: Sloan is not the one to run away. She slipped off her leash. Well, not off the leash. The leash got dropped.
2: Okay.
1: Complete accident. She took off after a rabbit right at dusk. I go look at the tracker. Tracker battery is dead.
2: Not good.
1: Circumstances just bad.
2: Right,
1: and now your mind starts racing. What if she gets hit by a car? This, that, and the third. She's scared.
3: It's sad. It's hard.
1: So I rush out there. Long story long. I don't know. 30 neighbors, flashlights. We're looking everywhere. But the crazy part is like, no one has seen her.
3: Yeah. Right,
1: like, there's not even like a neighbor that's like, oh, yeah, I saw a dog run that way.
3: She's not small.
1: No, and she's 50 pounds. She's a chow chow. She's very unique looking.
2: Right.
1: I had one neighbor come out because I had a flashlight and he's like, hey, man, what are you doing? I'm like, have you seen a dog? He's like, no, there's a lot of coyotes. Hope she could fend for herself. I'm like, that doesn't help.
3: Damn.
1: Dude.
3: That's a crazy
1: thing
3: to say.
1: Wild. Yeah. Also, she totally can handle a coyote.
3: Oh, yeah, she'll be fine.
1: Okay. Another neighbor comes out, never met this guy. He goes, oh, man, give me a second. Comes back out, full Navy SEAL night vision goggles.
3: Night vision goggles.
1: Like flips them down, SEAL Team 6 style.
2: He's been waiting for this moment.
1: Or he has these for other nefarious purposes.
2: Okay.
1: Why do you own night vision goggles?
2: Right.
3: I don't know.
2: I want to try them. Did you try
3: them?
1: Yeah,
3: did you ask?
1: In the moment, but in the moment, I'm just like, you know, I'm thankful people are trying to help.
3: Yeah.
1: Someone on Facebook tags this local drone guy.
2: Okay.
1: Like, and shout out to this guy, by the way.
2: Okay.
1: I'm not making fun of him because he was incredible, but like, he's like, he texts me directly. He goes, I'll be on site within 30 minutes and I will deploy from the elementary school in the area.
2: Sure.
1: I'm like, deploy.
2: And like, I wouldn't say deploy in elementary school in the same sentence ever again.
1: Great point. But I'm really toeing a line because I'm scared now. I'm worried about my mom. This is the last thing we need on top of everything. But also, like, I'm still a sarcastic individual. And I'm like, well, who are these people?
2: Right.
1: This man deploys a $12,000 thermal infrared drone.
2: Nice.
1: And he sweeps the neighborhood like we are looking for a predator.
3: Yeah.
2: What does he do in his downtime?
1: He runs a company that helps find lost pets. This is his whole job. He has, and he is super commendable.
2: Okay.
1: Just not the kind of person you think you would just find on Facebook.
3: Yes,
2: right.
1: But like, he doesn't even charge people. He takes donations. But like, he is passionate about finding people's lost pets.
3: That's so sweet.
1: If you want to go look for a deer carcass, that's on his website too.
3: Oh, okay. Cool.
2: Yeah, that too.
3: Sure.
1: He searches. I'm watching this drone go back and forth for 2 hours. Nothing. He sends me the flight path info. You can see how detailed it was.
3: He's being,
1: nothing.
3: Yeah.
1: It's midnight. I'm like, all right, Mom, I'll just stay out here. We got to wait till sunbreak. Sloan still has her leash attached, so I'm like, this is crazy.
2: Right.
1: Right as I'm ready to go to bed and call it a night, cops knock on the door. We found your dog. She was 5 houses away in a backyard, tangled in a bush. But she wasn't barking. Nothing. Thankfully, she was okay.
2: She got tangled. It was like, I think she's here now.
1: She took a nap.
3: This is where I live.
2: Fell asleep, ate some berries.
1: But I just became aware that, A, you could buy anything on the internet, and B, these neighbors are ready for whatever is.
2: You have a flamethrower. I don't know how that would help in this situation, but I don't want to say you're not prepared for the apocalypse.
1: I don't know if I want it out there that I own a flamethrower. I didn't purchase it. You purchased it.
2: Yeah.
1: Okay. It's not like it's my defense mechanism.
2: It probably will be in an apocalypse.
4: Come up to my door.
2: Hey, come on.

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0: The review says you explained the breaker, the panel, and the entire history of electricity.
2: They asked why the breaker tripped.
1: Here's a good one. 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
0: We're on a roll.
1: One star. Wouldn't use them again.
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0: 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The test is coming up next on XYZ with Eric Zachary, and it's just that. It's the test.
1: Yep, pop culture questions.
0: Three questions that are only trending in the news. They specifically are things that we've talked about lately on the show within the last 5 days or so. Usually I'm the quiz master. Jordan very kindly took over because I was a little stressed.
1: You were being lazy, so I had to step
0: that's
1: up.
0: That's not what was happening.
1: Step up, you know? And that's okay. You know, sometimes you drop the ball. That's
0: I already don't like where this is going. Audrey and I going head-to-head. You're playing at home. Can we get three pop culture trivia questions that all have to do with things that are currently trending in the news? Right next on The Test Hammer. Just one.

0: It's Kissin 92.5. It's called The Test on XYZ with Derek Zachary. It's all brought to you by Chick-fil-A. Full disclaimer, I had too much going on this morning, so I didn't write the test questions.
1: I did.
0: I delegated it to Jordan, which seems like I'm being lazy, but it's actually not good for me because I know Jordan's going to take this opportunity to do the most.
1: I think it's pretty fair this week. I'm going to give you guys equal opportunity.
2: I hope I win. Yeah.
0: Okay. Three pop culture questions. They all have to do with things that we've recently talked about on the show, but more widely are just trending in the news. Let's see how well Audrey and I pay attention.
2: I'm scared.
1: Question number one. Rumors have been floating around about a Glee reboot being in the works, but the only problem is writer Ryan Murphy has to mend relationships with the former cast.
0: And teach Lee and Michelle to read.
1: Okay. Mm-hmm. What star-studded series did Ryan Murphy create after Glee that is still in production today?
0: Eric. American Horror Story.
1: That is correct.
0: That's crazy. That's the same guy that did both those things.
1: Yeah.
2: I mean,
0: they're very different things.
2: It almost makes sense if you think about
0: it. They're both terrifying
1: theater stuff. Anyway, right. Question number two. Last week, Justin Timberlake apologized over social media for his past beatboxing. Eric, that was not an opportunity.
2: Not.
1: To do something lame.
2: Negative points.
1: A large opportunity of his act while he was in boy band NSYNC and also into his solo career.
0: Yeah.
1: What was the name of his debut solo album?
2: Now, Eric. Why would you go ahead?
0: No, you can complete your thoughts. I'm going to win.
2: So, why would you write a Justin Timberlake question knowing that I don't care about that? And you know that Eric is the biggest fan in the world.
1: I'm not the biggest fan.
2: Yes, you have. I saw the bandana. I saw the frosted tips.
0: I did not have frosted tips. I did have a sequin bandana that I wore.
2: Okay, I'm sorry. You're full foil.
1: Hairdresser. You know what, Audrey? Because you've been being so funny, I'm going to make this question worth 2 points.
0: Okay. All right, you chance to tie.
1: Number three. Rihanna claims she has 17 albums worth of music in the vault, wherever that is. Last time we got a proper album from Rihanna, it was in 2016. It was called Anti. The first single off of that album was titled Work. Who was featured on that song?
2: I don't remember.
0: Eric.
1: Drake? Eric Sweat. That is correct.
0: I actually was not confident.
2: Yeah. Congratulations, Eric. Yeah. I do not feel bad about not knowing any of these answers.
0: I feel like the Rihanna one you should have got.
1: I feel like that would totally have been, I was just guessing.
2: I don't know, man. That was a weird time in my life. I was in arts high school. I was listening to a lot of the 1975.
0: How often do you think Drake actively thinks about Rihanna still? Like,
2: every
0: daily?
2: Day when he wakes up.
1: Yeah, every 3 to 5 business days.
0: Okay, all right. The test is all brought to you by Chick-fil-A. Notice how I did not gloat, Audrey, because I won.

0: Kissin 92.5, your 10 in a row hit music station. As someone from Chicago, I don't see my hometown in the news in a fun light a lot.
1: You think this is fun?
0: I think it's fun to talk about.
2: This Chicago billionaire couple has been paying people to feed luxury nuts to the rats of Lincoln Park, and nobody knows why.
0: Okay. Billionaires doing the most right now.
3: Yeah.
0: Basically, they are getting luxury nuts and like paying people to then spread the nuts everywhere so that more and more rats come to Lincoln Park. It's like Chicago's Central Park, as you would say, Eric.
1: Right.
0: And I think it's very Batman villain. What are we doing?
4: It's just very low stakes prank to me.
0: It's like, not that I'm encouraging them to do worse.
3: I don't know if it's low stakes. They want to buy the park.
0: I think they're trying to like lower the property value.
4: But
0: of all
4: the things you could do to lower property value.
0: That's what I'm saying. Batman villain, like 1 billion rats, go.
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13: Flood watch continues overnight into Thursday. 2 to 4 inch rains total by later Thursday that could lead to some flooding in spots. Extreme caution if you have to travel. Towards sunrise, a good chance of showers and thunderstorms after 4 a.m. of 72. Rain and thunder likely Wednesday. Could be some heavy downpours. Afternoon high near 80. I'm meteorologist Mark Thibodeau.

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1: It's Kissin' 92.5. If you've ever wanted a stand and an iPad together and pay $300 for them,
2: yes.
1: Boy, does Apple have a solution for you. They debuted the Home View, which is essentially their version of like an Alexa or Echo. What do they call it? The show. It's like the screen. It's like an 8-inch screen. It can show pictures. You could do FaceTime calls on it. Sure. I think it's cool if you're already part of the Apple ecosystem. Like, I even today was asking Alexa, like, can you text Jordan? And she was like, can't do that. I can.
3: Right. Oh, yours has an accent.
1: I make her British.
3: That's exciting.
2: Oh, okay.
3: I think it's funny that Apple didn't roll out this one. Like, this was just a little bit late. Like, they didn't have it finished.
2: And another thing.
1: Yeah. Well, that's the thing. Like, a month ago is when they announced everything.
3: Right.
1: I thought you were referring to, like, they were like the first to the iPad. They could have done this years ago.
3: Right.
1: But if you want an iPad on a stand and then pay $300 for it, the Apple Home View is coming soon.

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1: I'm definitely going to want to spend more time talking about this tomorrow.
2: Oh, okay.
1: I wanted to bring it up today so we can go home and think about this.
3: Okay.
1: I had a morning this morning after a weekend of travel. Jordan and I were at a destination wedding.
3: Yes.
1: Yeah. And I feel like I've just been gone every weekend and every weeknight I have been home. I've just been all over the place. I haven't gotten my groceries. I haven't gotten the basic toiletries I need. Like, I'm out of moisturizer. I'm out of all these things. So I just woke up this morning. I'm like, let me just pull the millennial city liver move where I'm just going to order everything and have it delivered very quickly.
3: Yeah, you said, let me get somebody bring this to me.
1: Yeah. And I paid, like, the express fee. It's like, oh, like, 20 to 40 minutes. I'm like, that's perfect. Mm-hmm. Right? He came in 5 minutes.
2: Yeah.
1: I was in my office, and if you know what I mean.
2: Oh, okay.
1: It's the office that you attend and sit down after you've had your morning coffee.
2: You were on the throne.
1: And when I say that he was buzzing aggressively, and I was not in a position to get up. But here's the other thing. My delivery drivers have been kind of screwing me over a little bit lately. They've been leaving it where, like, they shouldn't, or they, like, don't follow directions.
2: Sure.
1: So I've been opting for the, you know.
3: Like, hand it to me.
1: You need a pin to get it.
2: Okay.
1: Oh, man. This dude was not thrilled. I wasn't looking my best either.
2: Okay.
1: When I finally was able to rise from the throne.
2: Oh, so you made him wait a little bit.
1: What? I didn't have a choice, Jordan.
2: Fair.
1: What am I supposed to do?
2: Yeah. I mean, at that point, you got to opt for, hey, they, like, leave it where it lies.
1: If I was in the shower, I'd towel it or robe it and open the door. That's right.
3: Why didn't you just text him? Like, why weren't you just like.
1: Text him what, Audrey?
2: Hey, give me one sec.
3: Hey, you can leave it outside for the next. Two minutes.
1: And once you opt in for that, you can't. Like, he needs the code.
2: Oh, yeah.
1: To hold him accountable.
3: Yeah,
1: so
3: right.
1: I tipped him more.
2: You got to. Yeah, good. That's the right thing to do.
1: I felt bad. But I want to talk about delivery drivers that are a little too good at their job.
3: Going
1: the extra mile tomorrow on the show. That's it for us today on XYZ with Derek Zachary. Jordan, say goodbye.
2: I'll talk to you later.
1: Audrey.
3: Bye.
1: We'll see you. They want that cash. I want that cash.

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3: Looks like Audrey's done reapplying her lip gloss. We can come back now.
4: It's game time. What are we playing today, Audrey?
5: Well, I have a game, and all I'm going to tell you about it is it's called Pay Attention.
6: Oh, great.
7: All right.
6: What'd you say again?
5: Pay Attention.
8: What are we doing?
6: Go ahead.
5: We're going to go around the room. I'm going to ask each of you a question. So who do we want to start with?
6: Let's start with Anna.
5: Why?
6: I don't know.
7: But we usually start with Al.
5: Yeah, let's start with Al.
6: Let's start with Al.
9: And why did you ask?
6: Yeah, well, you asked the question.
8: Pay attention.
6: I'm trying to flip it around.
9: You're not
6: going to
9: go with what he said.
8: It started with me for years. Pay attention, people.
6: See, this is why it's hard to host the show. All right, go ahead. Al's first.
5: Al.
8: Yes.
5: Kelly went to Dollar Tree with $10.
8: Okay.
5: She bought 3 dental picks, each for $1. How much did she have left?
8: $7?
5: Yes, correct.
8: Oh, okay.
6: Wow. I felt like that was a trick question.
8: Yeah, me too.
6: Like, was it one of those dollar stores where it's $2.99?
9: Yeah. That is where I get all my bags of dental picks.
6: Of course.
8: Okay.
6: Yeah.
5: Remember, all I'm telling you is pay attention.
6: We're trying to pay attention.
10: Pay money.
5: Kelly,
10: okay.
5: Al has 3 shirts with hot dogs that cost $10 and 2 with boobs that cost $20. How much did he pay to dress poorly?
9: $50.
5: There's 3 each with $10 and 2 that are each $20.
6: Oh.
8: You're saying you like some of my shirts. That's what you're saying.
9: 30, 70.
10: 50,
5: 60, 70. Yes,
6: 70.
5: Ma'am.
6: $70.
5: Correct.
7: Okay.
6: Okay,
7: well,
9: I should have had my pen out.
7: I know, I'm getting my pen out.
9: You know what? I was not paying attention.
6: That's why you were not paying attention.
7: I thought we were going to get paydays.
6: Okay.
5: Anna.
7: All right.
5: Robert sued each of us for $5 for the stress we induced. How much money did

0: did Kelly spend at the Dollar Tree?
1: Oh, she did. 70.
0: No.
2: No, at the Dollar Tree, dude.
3: Dollar Tree.
1: Oh, that was Big Al's shirts. $3.
0: Yes!
2: She did spend $3.
0: Paying attention!
2: Yeah. Wow.
1: That was because I was doing her math for hours.
2: Yeah, paying attention's hard.
0: I know. Well, hey, JC, how many shirts did Al buy with body parts on them?
2: How many shirts with body parts he bought? He bought the boobs, so I'm going to say 2.
0: He did!
3: Good job.
2: The boob shirt.
4: Look at us. It is so early in the day.
0: Good job.
2: I need to send this to my wife because she says I never pay attention.
3: Yes.
0: Al, what did Robert sue us for?
3: Causing him stress.
0: Yes.
5: Nice.
0: I am unbelievably surprised.
2: I did not remember that.
5: That was my question and I couldn't remember that. I was focused on the numbers.
0: Kelly, how much money did you bring to Dollar Tree?
4: $10.
2: Yeah, you did.
0: Yes.
2: Sure did, Kelly.
1: There you go.
2: This is becoming a team effort now.
0: Well, you got it. You got it. Okay. Anna, what did Kelly buy at Dollar Tree?
5: Oh, toothpicks or dental picks.
2: Yeah.
3: Yes.
0: I'm actually a little upset because this is not how I thought this was going to go.
1: Wow. It's fun. We're all getting
2: sorry you work with a bunch of smarties.
3: We're paying attention, girl.
1: Yo.
0: Justin.
1: Yes.
0: How many total shirts did Al buy?
1: 4.
3: Mm-mm.
1: Not paying attention. I didn't pay attention.
3: Or not Anna.
5: Remember, when was each dollar?
1: Oh, 5.
5: No. Each one was $1.
3: Yeah, it was.
1: I don't remember. Shirts. I wasn't paying attention.
5: I was asking the wrong question.
0: Wait, it was 5.
2: Yeah, 3 hot dogs, 2 boobs.
3: Yeah, it took him twice, but 5. Yeah, he got it.
5: I was throwing you off. I was thinking the wrong question.
2: Every boss should do this at work. By the way, have you seen the one that they're sending to their husband where she says, "Hey, honey, the letter J is broken on my phone. Can you?" And she writes the letter J. "Can you send me a J so that I can use it in an email?" And he sends the J, not noticing that she used it. So that's something you can also try.
5: Hilarious.
0: She typed it.
5: Okay, well, I get it. It took me a minute, but I got it.
2: Yeah,
3: as soon as I get a wife, I'm going to try it.
2: Sorry,
6: we are the Kid Craddock Morning Show.

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1: Nope.
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18: flood watch continues overnight into Thursday. 2 to 4 inch rains total by later Thursday that could lead to some flooding in spots. Extreme caution if you have to travel. Towards sunrise, a good chance of showers and thunderstorms after 4 a.m. Low 72. Rain and thunder likely Wednesday. Could be some heavy downpours. Afternoon high near 80. I'm meteorologist Mark Thibodeau.
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20: You know, we just found out that we're incredible listeners on this show because of Audrey's game.
21: Yeah.
20: But I realized we don't pay as good attention as we think we do because I've been TikTok shopping and I bought.
21: Again.
20: My auctions. I've been TikTok shopping. And my second purchase ever was cologne that I used to wear back in the day when Kinsey and I, you know, first moved out here.
22: Oh, was that green bottle of Curve?
20: It was a Jean-Paul Gaultier that I got for 20 bucks or something like that.
21: Oh, it was the one where it was the torso
20: of
21: the man?
20: Yes, torso. And Justin said, don't tell us when you finally get it. We want to smell it and we want to bring it up. And I've worn it now for 2 days.
21: Oh.
20: And not one person has said, JC, you smell good.
21: Well, have you considered that you're on the other side of the room?
22: Yeah.
20: I walked past you every 5 minutes.
22: I haven't gotten the chance to kiss your neck yet.
23: Who wants to smell JC?
24: I'll smell him.
22: Go ahead, Audrey.
25: That's not the first time she said that.
20: Do I smell like Jean-Paul Gaultier?
24: There's not a strong scent coming from
25: you. Or anything
23: See, that's
25: French?
23: That's the problem is it's probably a watered down
24: Do whatever thing. Kelly does, because you smell really good all the time.
23: I do, because I don't smell it on me at
24: What's
23: all.
24: What's your strategy for spraying?
23: I put it in my hair. Uh-huh. And in my clothes.
24: Do that, JC.
26: Do you feel like it's, like when you're putting it on, it's a lot?
20: I do.
23: I put on a lot because I think my body chemistry changed when I, you know, hit about 30-ish. Mm-hmm. And my body just stopped holding perfume like it used to.
26: Because I've been feeling that lately. I feel like when I put on perfume, I don't, 10 minutes later, I feel like it's gone.
20: Well, I'm going to go to direct to consumer because I've been spraying and walking through, so I'll try again.
23: I mean, it was so bad, I even went back to the store and said, your product isn't working.
22: Have you seen the pheromone cologne?
20: No.
22: I bought it. It works.
20: Smells like BO?
22: I sprayed it, and it's supposed to turn you on. Bound chicken wow wow.
23: You got turned on by yourself?
22: Sure did. Had a dark room.
19: Maybe someone else's love life drama can help you feel better about your relationship.
27: It's time for Love Letters to Kelly.
28: Love Letters. Love Letters to Kelly.
26: Dear Kelly, you're the love expert.
23: Oh, I am.
26: I need advice on how to show empathy to my friends without losing my own hope for love. I'm in my 30s and I've never been in a relationship, never been asked out on a date, and I rarely get matches on dating apps. Mm. But as a true hopeless romantic, I refuse to let that keep me down. I keep putting myself out there because I know in my heart that my time will come. Where I struggle is listening to my friends complain about their love lives. I have a friend who ended an engagement at 27 and sobbed to me that she was going to be alone forever. Mm-hmm. Keep in mind, she's gorgeous with thousands of social media followers, and unsurprisingly, she found someone a year later. Mm. Another friend broke up with his girlfriend of 10 years in his 30s and declared that he was going to die alone. And I tried giving him a reality check. He could easily be married by 40, live to 80, and spend way more of his life married than he spent with his ex.
23: That's right.
26: Kelly, hearing people who have had such romantic experience act like their life is over makes me start to feel like there's no hope for someone like me. How can I show genuine empathy for my friends when they're spiraling while protecting my own heart and holding on to hope?
20: Aww.
23: Well, I mean, I think you're doing a good job.
20: You sound like a great friend,
23: like
20: by the way.
23: You're offering ear. Do. You're offering good advice. I think, you know, you're doing all the right things. So I don't know. Even if you're not really truly 100% feeling what you're saying what they need to hear. Mm-hmm. You're saying positive things and you're encouraging. So I don't really know. I mean, I can't. How do you develop
20: empathy.
23: That empathy when it's, I guess you just it's fake there. It until you feel it. Right? I don't know. It sounds like you're doing all the right thing. You're demonstrating it.
25: Yeah.
23: A lot of times we do things out of obligation that we don't really want to do. Like we show up to a function just, you know, out of politeness or obligation.
25: Right.
23: So you're showing up your friends, even though sometimes you don't really 100% feel it. So I don't really, you know, I appreciate so much that you still have hope that there's love out there for you.
20: Yeah.
23: You know, because I listen to so many women that do give up because they haven't met the love of their life by 30 or 40. I had a friend 50 years old before she met, and well, right before she turned 50, she met the man that she just had this wild love affair with and married.
24: Aww.
23: And she got married at 50 for the first time.
20: Is that the bodybuilder, your friend?
23: Mm-hmm,
20: yeah.
23: Mm-hmm.
20: I love that for her because she found love.
23: She did. And, you know, for me, my second marriage was same age. So, I mean, I'm just like, it can happen. It doesn't always happen on our timeline. And I did hear one girl who's very, Tara Lee Cobble. who does the Bible recap, she used to long to be married. And I think that's still the desire of her heart. But sometimes she says she just had, well, at one point she just said, maybe God's plan for me is to be single. Yeah. You know,
25: it can happen.
23: And that could happen too. So, I mean, just keep your heart open, your mind open, keep being a good friend. And I think you're on the right path.
20: But it's okay to feel the way you do, because seeing your friends falling in love and out of love and you're still waiting for your first one can be.
23: Shout out. Yeah, it's like, y'all don't even know how lucky you are to have your heart broken.
20: Right.
23: You haven't had my heart broken yet.
20: Still looking for the first one.
23: Yeah.
28: Love letters to Kelly.
22: Dear Kelly, you are the love expert.
23: I am.
22: I met this guy at my church a few months ago. He and I are friends, but I have begun to develop feelings for him. I'm in high school and he is homeschooled. He plays lots of sports in his free time and I haven't been able to talk to him much. I get lots of mixed signals from him when we go hang out, but I'm not sure if he knows that I would be okay if he asked me out. Mm-hmm. He's a really good friend and I don't want to risk ruining our friendship on a relationship that might not even make it past high school. I don't know what to do. I've never had a boyfriend or been on a date because I usually turn people down. With him, it's different though. I need advice. Please help, Kelly.
23: Why are you turning people down?
20: She's not feeling them.
22: Because she likes this guy.
20: Yeah, she wants this guy.
23: I get it. You know, I spent my whole high school years, all of my high school years, having crushes on boys that were, you know, never, the feelings were never returned. So I don't really have any great advice other than you just keep being your best self. That's always my advice for anybody, is just keep showing up as the best version of yourself, great personality, good, it's hard, especially at, you know, as a teenager, to always think of the right things to say. So many times I'd stick my foot in my mouth, but I just, keep showing up. Maybe find out where he's playing sports. You know, I used to, I hung out at the baseball park at Terra Village every chance I got, because that's where all the boys played baseball. And so I'd go and sit and cheer for them. You know, they like that. They like when they see somebody up in the stands cheering for them or whatever it is. And just
25: should she get pom-poms and say, go, Joey?
23: No, maybe that's taking a little too far. Okay. But, you know, keep putting yourself in, you know, in the position for him to notice you, show up to support him, and maybe one day he'll look at you with a different set of eyes, but he might not. You might end up going to college and there you'd be like, what was I wasting my time on that guy for? But, you know, just like I said, always just keep showing up as the best version of yourself. The right person will appreciate it. And a lot of guys at this age are extremely shy.
20: Very shy.
23: Extremely shy. And so sometimes you have to kind of like spell it out for him.
0: Yeah.
23: But see, I did that too.
20: They're
23: Jason.
20: Oblivious. They're very oblivious.
23: I did that too. I spelled it out for Chris Miles and Mark McClam and Tracy Clark. Do I need to keep going? Randy Anderson. I spelled it out for all of them.
25: And you spelled it out for a lot of guys.
23: And it didn't, but the feelings were never reciprocated.
20: But you got your answer. So you're never wondering what would have been or what could have happened.
23: I still think some of them were lying.
20: Yeah, of course they were, Kelly. Look at you now, you know.
23: They were just intimidated by my boldness.
0: Yeah.
20: But you don't want to be in your 20s or your 30s or your 40s and wondering like, oh, I wonder what it would have been like or what could have been.
23: Well, I just keep thinking of that Taylor Swift song.
20: Yeah,
23: you know,
20: ruin it.
23: She wished she would have ruined the friendship by trying, you know, and now he's dead.
20: Right.
23: Not that that's going to happen here. But that's the premise of that song.
20: Yeah.
23: You know, what are you, you're risking a moment of embarrassment for a lifetime of what if?
20: Mm-hmm.
25: That's
22: she
25: true.
22: Could push him on the ground and be like, I like you.
20: But don't push him on the ground. That's assault.
22: No, like, and she's standing over him. And she's like, I like you. Can't you tell? Ask me out.
20: It's very forceful.
0: It's slightly threatening.
25: A little aggressive.
20: I don't like that one.
23: Yeah, I didn't quite get that way.
22: That's how you spell it.
20: Bring him a Gatorade to his football game afterwards and go like, good job.
23: Yeah.
20: If you want to write our love expert, Kelly Raspberry, you can do so. Loveletterstokelly.com is where you can get yours in.
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0: flood watch continues overnight into Thursday. 2 to 4 inch rains total by later Thursday that could lead to some flooding in spots. Extreme caution if you have to travel. Towards sunrise, a good chance of showers and thunderstorms after 4 a.m. Low 72. Rain and thunder likely Wednesday. Could be some heavy downpours. Afternoon high near 80. I'm meteorologist Mark Thibodeau.
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2: So have we all asked ChatGPT how to not get attacked by a tiger recently?
1: I haven't gone to.
2: I was asking ChatGPT because I have my long running list of animals I could defend myself against to survive.
3: Right.
2: And we all saw the story of the guy in England.
4: At first, I thought
2: I thought it was AI.
4: I didn't think it was AI. At first, I said, what is that crazy white dude doing? Then I said, I think he's going to get away with this. He was pointing at the tiger.
2: Yeah.
5: Who's cuddling with the tiger?
2: He's not cuddling.
4: No.
2: If you missed it, a guy in England jumped into a tiger enclosure. People tried to stop him, but he jumped down 12 feet and got in there with a tiger. And
4: a real tiger.
2: He kind of sat down and was kind of just in there, and the tiger started circling him.
1: Yeah.
4: I can't believe this.
2: Yeah, like, what's this guy doing in here? And he then started yelling at the tiger, like, no. And when he started doing that, the tiger started like biting at his neck and basically mauled the guy.
1: Oh my God.
2: It was not a good outcome.
1: Okay.
2: He died. He ended up passing away from his injuries.
5: Asked for this.
2: But he went down there and.
1: But what was. Does anybody know?
4: No.
1: What, did anybody in his family say that?
2: I think we're still waiting to see.
1: In love with tigers and thought he had a connection.
2: I don't know. They're cute and you think you can get in there and I can tame this tiger, but they're wild animals and they're going to respond the way wild animals do. Number one, the tiger is not going to be euthanized because it was just doing what it was doing.
1: It's not his fault.
2: He didn't hunt anybody down. The guy jumped down there.
5: This was a home invader.
2: And number two, I saw an article that said if the guy hadn't started pointing and yelling no, the tiger might have just left him alone because he was curious about him, but the no is where he got aggressive. So that's why I asked ChatGPT. I'm like, hey, how do I survive a tiger attack?
4: What did ChatGPT have to say?
2: It said that you want to not make sudden moves. You definitely don't want to run because they like to chase.
4: Yeah. And they're fast.
2: And you want to back away slowly into an open area. Like, you don't want to make any sudden moves. But I couldn't find anything about yelling at him because it didn't really say, hey, don't yell at him because that'll
1: cause
2: him.
1: That guy did in
4: don't
1: England,
4: do that.
1: Don't do that.
4: Starting with the first thing, jumping into the tiger enclosure.
1: Why do people keep doing this?
2: Again, we might not need to use this ever in our life, but you stop and stay calm. You keep the tiger in view so you never turn your back from it. You back away slowly and make yourself appear very confident. You know, like, hey, what's up, tiger? And then get behind a barrier if possible.
4: Yeah.
2: But then ChatGPT asked me, like, hey, why are you asking me this?
1: Why? Even ChatGPT is curious. Yeah.
2: And it's never asked me a question when I try to ask. And I said,
6: Chat's like, why do you want to know?
2: And I said, don't worry. I was just wondering because of what happened to the guy in the tiger enclosure in England. And then he said, okay. He's a he, by the way, my ChatGPT.
1: Okay. Did Chat have feelings about that?
2: Yeah, he gave me feelings about that.
4: Did Chat say, take a guy with you into the enclosure that's slower than you? Because that's what I do.
2: Yeah.
6: I don't know anyone slower than me.
2: Well, nobody?
6: I guess we're all taking you.
2: You think you're the slowest in the office?
6: Oh, for sure.
2: Wow. Okay.
6: Yeah.
2: Wow.
6: Like, not even close.
2: Does anybody think they're slower than Audrey?
4: Nope.
1: I'm not a fast runner at all.
2: Because I was going to say maybe Kelly.
1: No, I'm always afraid I'm going to fall.
2: Yeah.
4: Like running? You said running?
1: Running, yeah. I have a fear that I'm going to face plant.
2: When's the last time you sprinted, Kelly?
1: I can't remember. Sprinting?
2: Sprinting, like.
1: Oh, wow.
4: I don't know that I've ever
1: been forced to sprint.
5: Oh, my God.
2: Never?
5: My friend Davita, he was like, I haven't done a push-up in like over 10 years. His friends were doing one. They asked him to. He was like, I was able to do 5. I was pretty proud of myself.
2: Yeah, that's not bad.
5: But I think you get to an age for a certain type of people where you're like, I'm never going to do a push-up again in my life.
6: In what scenario do you need to do a push-up?
5: Do you need
6: really?
5: To? Unless you're
2: to get up?
5: Unless you're constantly at the gym.
6: You need to push yourself.
4: If Kelly falls, then she'll need to do a push-up.
2: That's why she doesn't run.
1: No, if I fall, just leave me there. I'm not getting up.
2: I did see a story recently. Pete Davidson was doing an interview, and he says that Alec Baldwin lost a bunch of weight because he lied to him.
6: What?
2: So Alec Baldwin was at SNL one time and went up to Pete Davidson, and Pete goes, yeah, I'm kind of, you know, I'm pretty ripped. I'm pretty cut. And so he asked me, hey,
6: like you.
2: What do you do? And Pete Davidson said at the time he was doing nothing, but he didn't want to give him nothing. So he said, oh, I do 100 push-ups a day.
6: Oh.
2: Or whatever. So Alec Baldwin, every time, because he got the Trump, cast. So he got cast as Trump. So every time he showed up at SNL, he would look at Pete and go, 100 a day. 100 a day.
4: He didn't have a hard to tell him.
2: Yeah. He didn't tell him that he was lying.
1: Yeah, you can work for Alec?
6: You can.
2: Yeah, Pete Davidson said Alec lost like 100 pounds or something. Like that.
6: Wow.
2: Just got to get active. I guess something's better than nothing. Now, let's get to a rant here because I found this rant to be pretty funny. This guy's rant has gone viral. He went on an F-bomb filled rant about an HP printer. And I feel you on that because running printers are tough to get going. So we cleaned it up just for your enjoyment.
3: Looking for a job right now and I'm trying to print up my resume and my deceased father has left a printer at home and I'm like, okay, cool, I'm gonna check out the printer, and the printer's like, hey, we're connected to the old Wi-Fi. I'm like, all right, cool, we have new Wi-Fi. After it's done updating, it's like, hey, by the way, you need to sign in with your HP account. I'm like, an account for a printer? All right, whatever. I make an account. It's like, oh, sorry, you need the app. And then the app's like, hey, you're not connected to the Wi-Fi network properly. And then by the time it's updated, it's like, oh, by the way, this is registered to your father's account. You're gonna have to call support. And then by the time I'm done with that, it's finally ready to set up. And then I find out that you need to pay $8 a month to use the printer. Are you serious right now? Like, I know it's something small, but what? A subscription to use the device that's already in my house? Are you serious?
2: That is ridiculous.
4: I'm with him on this. I had the same problem.
6: That's I actually probably would have gone off worse.
5: I would have taken a sledgehammer to that printer after that.
2: I can't. Or the ones that tell you got to get an app to use this thing.
5: Yes.
4: Yeah.
2: Why?
6: I hate having to download an app and make an account for anything. Any single time I need to park my car anywhere, I need to make an account for it.
5: I don't know the password I made.
6: I don't know the password. It's so annoying.
5: Or what email.
1: Do you have printers in your house?
2: Yeah.
6: No. Yes. Yeah.
4: I do, but I had the same problem this guy, so I have to go to my next door neighbor and
5: print. I found out that I was paying for two Peacock subscriptions. Because one was to my Gmail, one was to my iCloud, and then the one that was set up on my phone was using my Gmail, and it's an iPhone. So then I was really confused. And then I deleted both of the accounts.
6: I can't.
2: Look at Justin with two Peacock accounts.
4: Right?
5: Now I don't have any.
2: Oh, you got rid of
6: them? Canceled both?
5: Yes, I was so infuriated.
1: Well, you got to figure that out because the traders will be coming back soon.
5: I know.
1: Well, the celebrity version.
6: The ones that we actually care about.
1: I haven't watched the first two episodes because it premiered back to back and I haven't watched it since.
6: I haven't even watched the first episode.
1: I don't know why. I just am not. I like the idea of knowing some of these people, the celebrities, the reality stars. This one just isn't grabbing me.
6: I wonder why that is though, because like we watch Big Brother and that's all normal people.
1: I don't know.
6: We get invested in that.
2: I love that you guys started whispering like Alan Cumming is listening to our show right now.
1: I feel that. I love that show, and I'm embarrassed to say I'm not watching.
2: Hey, Alan Cumming, we're not watching Traders right now.
5: Since you're not using your Peacock account, can I use your information?
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17: Good morning, I'm Ty Albright. Here's what's going on in the four states. Seven Joplin inmates taken to the hospital after suspected drug overdoses in the city jail yesterday, just one day after another inmate passed away from a medical emergency. Yesterday, it all started a little after 12:30. Two inmates started showing signs of a possible overdose, and then five others developed similar symptoms, some even becoming unresponsive. Jail staff then administered Narcan, and all seven inmates hospitalized in stable condition as the rest of the jail was evacuated. And again, it was on Monday when a 61-year-old man from Virginia died after a separate medical emergency at the Joplin jail, which police do not believe that the incidents are related, but they're still investigating. Well, your water bill might be going up $13 to $16 a month, but First Missouri American Water wants to meet with you December 7th on the campus of Missouri Southern for a public hearing. When you see news, call or text our tip line at 417-782-1310. For News Talk KZRG, I'm Ty Albright on Kissin 92.5.
18: Tough morning with rain and thunderstorms around. Flood watch now from Joplin North. Heavy rainfall, a few stronger storms also. Scattered showers, thunderstorms this afternoon, 78. Tonight, tomorrow, more scattered showers, more thunderstorms. I'm meteorologist Ray Stajic.
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20: 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Until it suddenly makes sense.
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1: Hey.
0: All right, we want to hear you out. What's on your mind?
1: Okay, hear me out. I need a full-size or large SUV with the back doors that slide like a mom van.
0: Oh, yeah. Katie, that is genius. Oh.
2: Sliding SUV
1: my
2: doors.
1: Husband is six, my husband's 6'5", so he hates getting in my car.
3: Yeah.
1: But I hate having to open the doors on a larger vehicle for my kids.
4: Yeah, I don't have
2: if every car had sliding doors, it'd cut down on door dings.
5: That'd be the
0: yeah.
2: So true.
0: Yeah.
2: Mm-hmm. So true.
0: Hi, Savannah.
6: Hey, also for the car listeners, I've been driving for a minute, and no matter what vehicle I have, a truck, SUV, a van, anything, I hate the blind spots in my front, like out the front windshield. Why is that not clear? Why, like, I mean, I get you can't make clear metal, but can we? Can it be glass? Why do we have to have blind spots?
3: The front windshield. I'm trying to figure
7: clear
3: out
7: clear metal.
5: Yeah.
6: So, like, where the bar, like, your frame, where they come down and
0: right
6: connect
0: you.
6: Your windshield?
0: Yep.
6: In front?
0: Oh, the,
6: why
0: yeah, yeah.
6: Is, why can't you see through that?
2: Have you tried turning your volume down? Because I think that helps you see better.
3: Yeah. Yeah.
6: It does.
2: That's scientific.
4: Not while you're listening
6: I
4: to us, though.
0: Have you noticed cars now even turn the volume down when you put it in reverse? Cars
3: yeah.
0: That, which is crazy.
3: Won't you hear that? Beep,
0: yeah.
3: Beep, beep.
0: We don't have to do it anymore. They yep. do it for us. Thank you, Savannah, for your call. I did think about that. Hear me out, because I get so upset by people that go into the HOV lane when they don't deserve to be in there, first of all. And they go in and out, and they're cutting through traffic. When you get in the HOV lane, there should be those little, like, metal, like, that little metal thing that they have at Disney World on that car ride that keeps the cars locked into the HOV until you're allowed to get out.
2: There so are nobody, some that have, like, the...
0: But it goes
7: holes
0: under your car.
2: Oh, because you're saying
0: so that way
2: like this.
0: It'll.
2: Oh, I see.
0: Yeah, that way we won't be able to swerve. But also, people can't cut in and out of the HOV lane. And then once that little pull
3: like
0: thing's
3: it.
0: Gone, then you can get out of it.
2: Yeah.
0: Stop all the cheaters out there. From the text, I know we have Google image search, but I really need Google sound search so I could search things that I hear around my house.
3: Huh.
0: So you record a sound and then you put it in there and be like, what's that sound?
3: Yeah.
0: That way you don't have to get out of bed.
4: Oh, that's your neighbors fighting.
0: Or that's a burglar. Or
3: yeah.
0: It's your hamster that escaped. It's not a rat.
4: Yeah.
0: Whatever.
4: What's your fire alarm?
0: Hi, Noah.
8: Hi.
3: Hey,
0: how are you doing, buddy?
8: Good.
0: All right. What grade are we in now?
8: Second grade.
0: Second grade.
2: Nice.
0: Dude. Big Noah over here going off to second grade. All right. What's on your mind?
8: An elementary field trip. To a Lego place?
2: Yes.
3: I feel you, buddy.
0: Is that a hear me out just for your school in general?
3: Yeah. So hear me out. I want to go to
4: yeah.
3: a Lego.
4: Yeah. Yeah.
0: No.
2: Yes.
0: Listen, if you have Noah at your school, he really wants to go to anywhere Lego related.
3: Mm-hmm. Second grade Noah, yeah.
4: That's a great idea.
0: Yeah.
2: It
4: you
2: is.
4: Learn a lot at Legoland.
2: Yeah.
4: On how things are built.
0: Structures and all that stuff.
4: Structures,
2: yeah. Physics.
0: All that physics.
3: How to connect.
4: Geometry.
0: A lot of science.
3: Right.
4: Math.
2: And team building.
4: Physics.
2: Yeah.
0: Yeah, we have your back, Noah. That's a great idea. You should go to Lego.
4: Like, why not get out of classroom and go in the world?
2: And go learn.
4: Yeah,
0: and
4: go learn.
0: In the world.
2: The world is your oyster.
9: Hands-on learning.
4: Smart kid.
2: Mm-hmm.
0: Hey, Shannon.
10: Hello. Good morning.
0: Good morning.
10: So, hear me out. So, you know how when you have a debit card, you can pay at the pump with the debit card,
0: mm-hmm.
10: and it's easy peasy, very convenient. But if you don't have a debit card, you have to walk inside and give it to the cashier and do that whole process.
0: Right.
10: I think that you should be able to have a cash accepting slot at the gas pump so you could stick the cash in and pay right there and not even have to go inside.
4: Like a vending machine.
10: Put $20 in and get your gas.
0: Do
10: get
0: you,
10: your car full.
0: Do you carry cash a lot, Shannon?
10: No.
0: Oh, okay.
10: I don't.
0: but if I did. I'd really like the option. Yeah, I'm surprised we don't
10: I
0: have
10: like
0: that.
10: Option. Yeah, and my kid has cash a lot too. So, and she's kind of an introvert. So, if she could do this at the pump, it would be great. Yeah.
9: Oh, not have to interface with anyone.
0: Exactly.
9: Yeah.
0: She also does not like seeing C cash here on her screen.
9: Man, it's so crazy. Some places are completely no cash now.
3: They don't even have a purse.
0: I know.
9: How is that okay?
0: I don't know.
4: I always forget what pump my car's at.
0: I know. Oh, then I gotta go look out there. Have you ever told them the wrong pump?
2: That one over there.
4: No.
0: Oh, I did once.
3: Oh,
0: I told the wrong pump, and then I had to get in my car and get to the other one
3: before somebody.
0: Hi, Elena.
5: Hi, good morning.
0: You have a solution for us?
5: I sound like I have absolutely more energy than I really do. it's okay. We fake it till we make it, right?
0: That's right, sister.
5: Hear me out. Okay. So earlier we were talking about how AI has completely taken over our daily life so far. Mm-hmm. And so instead of fighting against AI, why don't we just utilize what we have so far and use a charging station and completely like just unplug. Like when you come home, like you just we use it every day. Like I'm not even gonna lie, like you guys talking cracks me up sometimes and you guys get me through my mornings because my kid sometimes makes me want to pull my hair out. And so, like, right now, you guys are getting me through resetting my house. And so when you come home from work, you turn in all of your electronics, and AI will take all of your electronics and charge them all up for you for the next day, and you unplug.
0: For the rest of the day.
4: I like that.
5: For the rest of the day, because that is where a lot of our problems come from is social media and everything else. And you spend time with your family outside or inside. You play board games. You do whatever, but no electronics.
0: Imagine you're on some, Elena. You have a lockbox. You get home. You put your phone in there, and you can't get it out until the next morning when you got to go to work.
4: Elena, are you okay? You sound stressed, girl.
5: I am stressed. Mm-hmm. That is where I am saying like AI comes into play. I'm a graphic designer for a company, and I have a deadline that is impossible. Well, and that is why I'm taking a break.
0: Well, you better get back to work then, Elena. Mm-hmm. We love you, Elena.
4: Thank you for listening to the show.
0: We love you.
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9: What a start.
15: Yes, not just a celebrity, but a friend of yours, Big Al Jay Farrow, is 39 today.
4: Oh, let me send him a text.
15: Yeah,
4: all right.
15: If you want to send him a text, yeah. Usher is 48 today.
4: Yeah.
15: Natalie Maines, the musician, is also 52. Stephen A. Smith, the ESPN personality.
16: I love his compilation rant videos on YouTube.
10: I miss when he was with Skip.
4: Yeah.
15: He's 59. Okay, fashion designer from Project Runway. Help me with his name. Isaac Mizrahi.
17: Yes.
15: He is 65 today. Thomas Dolby is 68. And Ralph Lauren is 87 today.
18: Ralph Lauren. His shirts are like really trendy right now.
10: Is that the polo? My son wants
18: the tees with the long sleeves, like the classic polo shirts. The rage for this fall. Get on it.
15: All right.
10: They're making their return.
18: Yes, they are.
15: Big Al, today's Be Bald and Be Free Day.
4: I'm bald and free right now.
10: Yeah. I love when Al takes his hat off because the top of his head is a completely different color than the rest of his head.
15: Yeah, you can kind of see like the tan line.
4: Years ago, I used to wear a bandana under my hat and I would have it right here. And that's when the tan did not, the color did not hit the top of my head, but it hit the rest of my face.
18: Yeah. I'll be honest, you're looking a little bit more even these days.
4: You think so, Kelly?
10: You think if you didn't wear a hat for a month that your entire head would be the same color as your face?
4: JC? We'll never know.
15: It is also National Dessert Day.
17: Yum.
4: Or is it Desert Day?
15: Dessert.
17: It has two S's because you always want more.
15: Okay, that's a good way to remember
17: it. And I made an orange cake over the weekend. It was so delicious.
10: Did you put orange peel in it?
17: I used 3 oranges.
10: Okay.
17: And orange zest.
10: Oof.
17: That was so good.
18: Why don't you ever share your wares with us?
17: I stop bringing food to y'all.
10: Why?
17: Y'all either you're on a diet or you're not ready to eat yet.
15: I always ate it.
17: I'm just going to save it for home. But if y'all want to come over for a cute dinner party, that'd be awesome.
10: Kelly,
4: we
10: got
4: to come to you.
15: Oh, we should do a little potluck.
10: Can you make flan?
15: Ew.
17: I've never made it.
10: I've been craving some flan lately.
15: I love flan.
10: Oh, so good.
15: It is also National Face Your Fear. Did you say ew to a potluck?
16: Yeah, I don't like that.
10: Why not?
16: Because I don't know what everyone else is doing in their kitchens.
4: Well, I know, that's right.
17: Licking my fingers trying to taste it.
16: I don't know what goes in your pans, where it gets clean. I don't want to know.
15: Well, Audrey, it's Face Your Fears Day.
16: I don't want to do
17: and
16: that.
17: And Audrey can't cook. That's why she doesn't want to do it.
16: What do you mean? How do you know my cooking ability?
17: I've never heard you cook.
16: Yeah. Yeah. I don't really cook.
10: Can you cook?
16: I can microwave.
10: No, that's not cooking.
4: That's not cooking.
10: No.
16: Yeah.
17: That's what I mean.
16: I can get a rotisserie chicken, and that's my favorite thing.
17: Not with those fingers.
15: There you go.
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0: 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Oh, look, he's done. 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You never know what I'm gonna do. But with a hurricane membership, you can wash your car as often as you want. 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
9: Tough morning with rain and thunderstorms around. Flood watch now from Joplin North. Heavy rainfall, a few stronger storms also. Scattered showers, thunderstorms this afternoon, 78. Tonight, tomorrow, more scattered showers, more thunderstorms. I'm meteorologist Ray Stajic.
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12: Happy Wednesday, Kid Nation. Let's go around the room and see what we've been up to. Kelly Raspberry, what's happening?
13: Well, I have a warning.
12: What?
13: My daughter, she had to do something for college where she had to convert something to an MP3 file, and she found some place that charged her 60 cents to do it. Heck yeah, she's going to do that. She didn't read that little fine print.
12: Okay, what's the fine print?
13: That if she didn't cancel within 20 or 48 hours, they were going to start charging her a monthly subscription of about $40
14: what?
13: A month.
14: Wow.
13: Yes, I think a lot of y'all need to be aware of this. This is a warning.
14: Oh. $40.
13: But her bank flagged it as fraud, and they froze her bank card.
14: Well,
13: and so now we're having to go to the bank to try to get this all straightened out over this mess.
14: Wow. First her phone, now her credit card.
13: Yeah, it's been a nightmare.
15: Her own Mercury's
13: in
15: retrograde.
13: Y'all read the fine print. These things that sound too good to be true. I told her, I said, look, I'm not fussing at you because we've all fallen victim. Just real quick, Google, is such and such a scam? Is such and such legit? It will tell you flat out, read the, because when I Googled it, it said, this has a thing that within 48 hours, it's going to charge you and you'll get a monthly recurring fee until you cancel.
15: Dang.
13: So, but thankfully her bank caught
12: it. See, that's why I didn't do my Quavo and Offset AI thing that everybody's been doing because you have to pay for it, and it says it's a reoccurring monthly thing, and I'm like, I don't know how to cancel stuff, so I didn't do it.
13: Lessons are being learned. This is part of what being in college is all about. Right? Learning these lessons.
12: I got you. What's up, Big Al Mac?
16: Dude, my mother got recognized at the hospital yesterday when she was visiting a friend, and someone just walked up to her in the wild at the hospital with their scrubs on and everything.
17: Yeah.
16: Are you Doorbell, Mac?
15: No way. Oh.
16: Yeah.
13: Did she love it?
16: Yeah, she did. Yeah. She did.
15: Did she sign an autograph?
13: Oh, that happened to Connie Raspberry. Every time we go to that same restaurant, she's like, this is where I got recognized. Every time she loved it.
16: This is all from just doing the pictures at church and stuff. I guess a good time she's been on Kid TV. All right.
13: Well, y'all also look a lot alike.
16: Yes, we do.
13: Y'all resemble a lot.
15: That's so sweet.
12: That's really nice. Yeah, how much she charged for that autograph?
16: I don't know, but it wasn't enough. Not nearly as much as ours.
12: What's going on, Anna?
18: Good morning. Still pregnant, thankfully. I have had my latest craving for anybody that is interested in keeping track. I don't know what it is. Because, Kelly, you've talked before about how, like, if you see something on TV, like, you see somebody having a glass of wine, like, you want a glass of wine.
13: Immediately.
18: Or whatever it is. But lately, it hasn't even been things that I've seen. It's just things that I've thought of, but I haven't thought of them in years. Mm-hmm. So yesterday, I started thinking about s'mores.
13: Mm-hmm. Oh, you got obsessed.
18: And I almost started crying because I don't have a fire pit.
19: Ooh, Anna, you can do it on the stove.
18: That's a good idea.
13: You could do it in the microwave, couldn't you? Literally?
12: Oh, maybe? Microwave, though. That's not the same.
19: That's you got a flame. Yeah. Do you need the flame on the stove?
18: Yes,
19: I do. That's what I used to do at my house growing up all the time.
18: I like told Ryan, I was like, man, I was just been thinking about s'mores. He's like, did you want me to go get like supplies? And I was like, no, it's okay. Like, I appreciate you. Ryan has been so good. The other day I was craving chocolate ice cream and it was like 9 p.m. at night. And he said, do you want me to go and get some? I was like, that's so sweet, but no, you don't have to. But making s'mores over the stove is a great idea. I might have to do that today.
12: We need to invent a way to have a little fire pit inside our house.
16: It's called a candle.
12: Not a candle, Al, like a fire pit.
13: They make those.
18: No, you know what?
13: A little burner.
18: You know those candle warmers? Yeah. I saw somebody put their French fries on their candle warmer to keep them warm.
20: That's a good idea. Mm-hmm. And I've seen if you light...
13: Ooh, and it smells up the house, too.
20: Mm-hmm. Rubbing alcohol and set that on fire, you can toast a marshmallow with that.
19: Or just get a lighter.
20: With some salt.
13: Ooh.
20: Like salt on a plate with rubbing alcohol, light it on fire, you can toast
18: a marshmallow. Okay, I'll let you guys know how my indoor fire goes. Yeah.
12: What's up, part-time Justin?
20: Well, have any of y'all gone through anyone's phone at all?
12: It's fun.
20: I've done it.
16: Well, yeah, you go through mine every day.
20: Yes, exactly. It's so much fun. And do you like solving mysteries?
12: Yes. Yeah.
20: So there's an app that lets you go through people's phone and solve a cold case or figure out where a missing person is. It's called Cold Case.
16: That's the name.
20: It's called Cold Trace. That's what it's called. And what it does, it allows you to go into someone's phone and have access to it. And you can look at text messages, deleted files, and photos to figure out where this person went. These are fake situations.
18: Yeah.
20: But it's a game, a murder mystery solving app.
18: Because they make the board game types of those.
20: Right, exactly.
16: But you're going through their actual text messages to find the perpetrator of a fake...
20: Yeah, to figure out what happened to
12: them. Okay. Huh. Interesting.
20: Yes, it's 20... You have to buy it.
12: Read the fine print.
20: It's like around $20, but if you're interested or you have that need to go through someone's phone, this will help you do it. Cold Trace.
19: I don't have that need.
16: Honey, I need to go through your phone so I can solve this mystery. Right, baby girl.
12: The answer should always be, here you go, babe.
13: That's right.
12: Nothing to hide.
13: Mm-hmm.
12: What's up, Audrey?
19: I had the dog walkingest night ever last night.
12: The dog walkingest night.
19: So my cousins had to leave town for the night and they have a pretty big dog. So they asked me to come over and walk the dog. They live across the street. So I just go on over. I'm walking this big old dog. Mm. And the thing about where we live is there are a lot of like outdoor restaurant seating places.
12: Uh-huh.
19: So people see me walk this massive dog.
18: Like a Great Dane?
19: No, I don't know what he is. He's so cute though. But I took him back up to their apartment and then I went and got my dog, my foster dog, my dog, the dog. And I go and I walk him around and these people stop me and they're like, is this a different dog? Like, did we imagine you with a bigger dog? I'm like, no. That's my cousin's dog. This is my dog. I also realized certain problems are universal because their elevator was so slow. Mm-hmm. So I think these are just things we all deal with.
12: Right.
18: Yeah.
12: Absolutely.
16: How about you, JC? What's up, man?
12: So I have a camera on my front door, mm-hmm. a security camera, and it hadn't been working for a couple weeks.
16: Yeah.
12: And,
13: that's good to know.
12: And I kept looking. I was like, right? I kept looking and it said, I just thought it was offline or it got on another Wi-Fi. And so I finally went outside yesterday and I plugged it in.
20: There you go.
13: Nice.
20: Man of the house.
12: I plugged it. It was unplugged. Which then made me feel scared because I'm like, who unplugged it?
13: Wow.
12: Who unplugged my camera? Don't
18: Cold
12: worry.
18: Cold Trace.
20: Cold Trace. You have a mystery to solve.
12: I think it was the wind. It was the whole thing. Anyway, I thought somebody was trying to.
13: Yeah, wind's always unplugging my stuff.
12: No, because it's like the jack that it comes in, it like broke and it had fallen down. And
16: so if you're going to JC's house to do some nefarious things, unplug the camera.
12: Ooh. Well, thanks, Al.
13: You just told everybody, not us.
12: Do that to Al, too.
16: My plug's on the inside.
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0: what's going on? 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
10: Tough morning with rain and thunderstorms around. Flood watch now from Joplin North. Heavy rainfall, a few stronger storms also. Scattered showers, thunderstorms this afternoon, 78. Tonight, tomorrow, more scattered showers, more thunderstorms. I'm meteorologist Ray Stajic.

0: Dr. Kelly, you are the love expert.
1: I am.
0: I am facing a problem that everyone has or will face at some point in their life. And despite the vast array of examples I have to learn from, I just don't know what to do. I am in love with my best friend.
1: Oh, well.
0: We're both in college together and working for the same degree. He's a senior, I'm a junior, and we work very closely together every day. We're co-presidents of two clubs. Wow. We're in the same Bible study.
1: Wow.
0: We even go for a run together every morning before our 8:30 class that we struggle through together.
2: Don't get married. Stop the letter. You're getting married. What's wrong with you?
0: People are always telling me that we make the cutest couple, and I have to tell them we're not actually a couple, even though I wish we were. My parents love him. His parents love me. And we both take care of each other more than we take care of ourselves. I'm terrified of losing my best friend if I say anything to him, but I'm also worried that if I don't say anything before he graduates, I'll lose him then too. My sorority semi-formal is coming up. Should I risk it and ask him to go as my date, or should I find someone else to suffice Ivy? Ivy, what are you doing?
1: Ivy, come on. Risk it, girl.
2: Yes.
1: I mean, I know when you're... People use words like terrified and horrified. They're very extreme emotions. I mean, it does make you a little anxious and nervous. Like, what if he doesn't reciprocate my feelings? But y'all are running buddies, study buddies,
2: Bible buddies,
1: morning buddies, every Bible buddies. Why can't, hey, would you, you know, I've got my sophomore dance coming up. Would you want to go with me? It'd be fun. And then while you're at the dance, you can just kind of casually bring it up. Have you, you know, so many people, he's hearing it too. I'm sure he's hearing it from people. Why don't you two date? Mm-hmm. And it could come
0: he's
1: up casually in conversation, you know. Somebody was just wondering why we two don't date. Why do you think we've never dated?
2: Somebody needs to throw the other person up against the wall and make out.
1: No,
2: right?
3: That's what I'm saying. And if it's the dance, she can twerk on him.
1: because there is the chance that he does see her just as a friend, and she is in the friend box.
0: Nah, I'm not running at 8:30 in the morning with a girl I'm not trying to date.
2: right.
1: It's worth just broaching the subject. You know, and I've had that conversation with someone before, and it turned out fine. We're not together now, but it didn't, like, destroy our friendship. So there's a delicate way to approach it. But yeah, definitely invite him to your sorority.
0: Yeah. What if at the dance she just starts giving him the look?
2: Yeah.
0: And then he's going to go, why are you looking at me like
3: excuse
0: that?
3: Excuse me, yeah. You look like you love me.
0: Yeah,
3: love.
0: Yeah, that look. And then when he goes like, why are you looking at me like that? You hit him with the, I just want to kiss you.
1: That's very bold.
2: Or just lick your lips.
0: And then he goes, girl, I've been wanting to kiss you.
1: Well,
0: and then,
1: it could maybe go that
4: and
1: way.
4: And it's raining.
1: Or he could be like, you're like my little sister. It could go that way, too. Don't set her up for, you know, this dream scenario.
4: No.
1: But then again, I always think of Taylor Swift's song.
0: Ruin the friendship.
1: Ruin the friendship. Mm-hmm. And the guy died. She wished she would have kissed him.
0: Right.
1: I know, spoiler
2: Plot
1: alert,
2: twist.
1: Al.
2: Not that
1: I'm saying this guy's going to die on you, but it's like she looks back and says, why didn't I just at least risk it?
0: I don't know why in my head it's all working out for Ivy.
1: Because, I mean, look, Ivy, life's either going to take you in two different directions ultimately anyway, or you can move forward together.
3: Yes.
2: And you can always say, I was just playing.
1: there is a way to bring it up without laying your heart on the table to be, you know, destroyed.
4: But it's just better to know.
1: But just broaching the subject.
3: Yeah,
1: so many people are always trying to put us together as a couple. Why don't you think mm-hmm. we've ever tried dating each other?
3: And when she gets her answer, she can move on.
4: Yes.
1: That's right. You'll have your answer.
0: Invite us to the wedding, Ivy.
2: Right.
1: Oh, my gosh. Y'all, stop it.
5: Love letters. Love letters to Kelly.
2: Dear Kelly, you are the love expert.
1: I am.
2: My husband and I have been married 26 years, and there's one major recurring issue we can't seem to get past.
1: For 26 years?
0: I can't wait. I'm all ears.
1: And I'm going to suddenly solve it?
2: You're going to solve it, Kelly. He doesn't like it when I go to my college alma mater for homecoming, sorority milestones, or alumni events. He says that as a married woman, I shouldn't be around single men from my past who might be looking to hook up. I think he's nuts. I am not interested in anything like that. I feel he is intimidated by me being around college-educated men. See, he's an Army vet who didn't go to college, but he is very intelligent. He attended campus events with me before, but he's so standoffish that he doesn't enjoy the experience. We are at an impasse. Impasse. How would you handle this situation?
1: Impasse.
2: Impasse.
0: Impasse.
2: S'il vous plaît. Chantel.
1: Well,
2: Chantel.
1: All these events you're going to, are they all co-ed? I mean, you're saying sorority stuff and alumni stuff, but I mean,
0: I'm sure there's
1: is there a lot
0: going?
1: Of mixing and mingle with singles?
0: Yeah. Oh, yeah.
1: Really?
0: Oh, yeah,
1: I'm not mingling. Really familiar with that.
0: All the sororities will get together with, like, the fraternities, and they all meet. I don't know.
1: I mean, I get it for homecoming. Like, that's a once-a-year thing. It's a big, fun thing, but, I mean, it's bad when you're with somebody that insecure. Mm-hmm. But you also, it's like my husband. I could go out with friends and arrange couples dates. That's my favorite thing to do every weekend. He's like, you know, once a month is pushing it. That's a lot for him, you know? So there has to be some sort of compromise. I mean, he might have a point, you have a point. You know, if you're not giving him reason to be jealous and he's just insecure, that's unfortunate. And congratulations for making it 26 years with an insecure man.
2: Yeah, right.
1: Or are you son? You know, is there maybe after 26 years...
0: Do you think he feels left out, like he wasn't a part of that life?
1: I mean, maybe.
3: He might be onto something
1: that she might be flirting with other guys. Because, you know, after 26 years, you might be kind of like feeling yourself if somebody at one of those reunions,
0: maybe.
1: You know, look what happens on Facebook when people start, let me look up what my old high school boyfriend. And the little flirty back
2: and
1: forth.
2: He's divorced now.
1: I mean, he does have a point. There is a chance that an innocent, flirtation could lead to something. So He's not completely out of line by
0: feeling that way.
1: But I mean, there's extremes to everything too. I don't want my husband to absolutely not care that I'm running around hanging out with single men all the time. I wouldn't like that either.
0: They're not all single too, though. There's married men.
2: Yeah.
1: I know that, but I'm just saying I'm not putting myself in the position.
0: Yeah.
1: Hanging out with
0: people from your past.
1: There
0: that
1: has
0: may
1: to
0: by,
1: be a nice, healthy compromise. You know, if you're just going to tailgating, are you going out and getting blind drunk that he has to have somebody bring you home afterwards? You know what I'm saying? Are you conducting yourself in a respectable manner that you're not giving off the impression that you're available for a good time? I don't know.
0: I wish you would have told us how big that your university or college is, because you might not even know most of the people that show up. You're like, random
2: true.
0: People.
1: She said she's really involved in the alumni and stuff.
2: Yeah,
1: right?
2: But it doesn't say how big the university is. So.
3: She sounds like a fun girl, and she deserves to go out and live her life.
1: It is unfortunate when you have one person in a partnership or relationship that is really the outgoing person and the other one who's more of a homebody.
0: Right.
1: I mean, it's tough to find a compromise, but you figured it out for 26 years. Yeah. Is this a make or break deal in your marriage?
2: They're at an impasse.
1: Are y'all going to get divorced over it because you can't go tailgate at homecoming? You got to prioritize what's more important too. So I mean, I just, you know, maybe have a real heart-to-heart and say, look, you know, I love you, and I mean, what is it about this that's bothering you? Is there something here more that I'm missing? Because I don't want you to make you think, you know, I want to go out and relive. Yeah, we all want to go out and relive our glory days, but you got to be a little cautious with that.
2: Yeah.
1: I mean, truly, you have to protect your marriage.
2: You too, Glory.
1: So I would just have a real conversation to find out what the root of it is. Are you conducting yourself? I mean, if I'm going out getting rip-roaring drunk with my husband and like, woohoo, put me in a car and send me home. I'm too drunk to drive home. And it's like, my husband's like, what are you doing? There would be cause for concern there, right?
3: True.
4: Yeah.
2: Yep.
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1: Awesome, yay! 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
14: Good morning, I'm Ty Albright. Here's what's going on in the four states. Joplin officials investigating an inmate death on Monday and seven inmates that were taken to the hospital after suspected drug overdoses yesterday. The latest at NewsTalkKZRG.com. A young Joplin student hit by a car on their way to school yesterday morning and happened just west of McKinley Elementary. The kiddo was crossing the street near 6th and Highland. School staff immediately calling 911. Child taken by ambulance for evaluation. The district reviewing their morning arrival procedures, and they say they will be taking additional safety precautions. But it's simple. You cannot legally have a gun if you're a felon. A man from Carthage might end up spending 15 years in prison because of it. That being 26-year-old Skylar Wyrick, who pled guilty to a federal gun charge following a traffic stop last October. When you see news, call or text our tip line at 417-782-1310. For News Talk KZRG, I'm Ty Albright on Kissin 92.5.
15: Tough morning with rain and thunderstorms around. Flood watch now from Joplin North. Heavy rainfall, a few stronger storms also. Scattered showers, thunderstorms this afternoon, 78. Tonight and tomorrow, more scattered showers, more thunderstorms. I'm meteorologist Ray Stajic.
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12: Kelly Raspberry, what's going on out there?
18: Well, I hope y'all saw about Selma Blair and what happened on that Delta flight.
12: Not good.
18: So she was on a flight from L.A. to New York Sunday, reportedly had a complete meltdown, tried to open the plane's door mid-flight, punched one flight attendant in the face, bit another one. They restrained her. As soon as they landed, they arrested her. She ended up kicking a police officer in the head in the ambulance on the way to the hospital and then assaulted a nurse.
19: Well, that's worse than I thought.
12: Is it like an anxiety attack?
18: So she was in court Monday night, and her attorney explained she'd missed her MS medication. Remember, she was diagnosed with multiple sclerosis, I think in 2018. Fell, hit her head, had been working long hours. She was dehydrated at the high altitude. He said it was just the perfect storm for this meltdown. She was severely confused, disoriented. She's pleaded not guilty to two counts of second-degree assault, but she faces from 2 to 7 years in prison if she's convicted for this, and she's back in court in January. But if you remember 10 years ago, she was on another Delta flight and had a complete meltdown.
20: Oh, really?
18: I can't believe she wasn't banned permanently. She said she mixed wine with medication and completely blacked out. It led to her being taken off the plane in a stretcher and hospitalized.
12: That's scary.
18: With her son on board, but she said thankfully he slept through the whole thing. But this is twice now. And it's interesting, in court, her lawyer said, "Judge, this is really out of character for Selma. You know, look at her overall character and stuff." It's like, you might not want to do that because of what happened 10 years ago, number one. But also, Selma wrote in her memoir a couple years ago that when she has a lot of anxiety, she bites people.
19: I do.
12: She's a biter,
20: like a zombie.
18: She says when she gets overwhelmed, she doesn't know what to do with that energy. She says she has bitten Sienna Miller. She took like bitter arm. Seth MacFarlane, who did not think it was funny, and then Kate Moss. She said she bit Kate Moss. They were posing or something, and Kate at first kind of laughed, "Ha ha, that's funny." And
12: it's
18: and
12: like Selma, you when you want to lick babies, Kelly.
18: Right. And Selma said, then she just bit down again, but harder. And Kate said, that blanket hurt, and took Selma's thumb and bit the crap out of her.
19: Geez.
18: And that's when she realized, maybe I shouldn't be doing this. So she has a history, not just with the MS. You know, I don't know if that's affected
12: the medicine and all
18: the
12: that.
18: The medicine and stuff.
12: But biting.
18: She has a history of biting people.
12: Listen, I have some anxiety. I have never bitten,
20: anybody. No. But, I mean,
18: this is nuts. You know, I hate that. I mean, she suffered such a mental breakdown. But you still have to suffer the consequences.
19: And so publicly.
18: So we won't know. She hasn't released a statement yet. Okay. I mean, she might have by the time, you know, she might have said something and I have missed it. But
12: hopefully everybody else is okay, though, man, because she was kicking and biting.
18: Yeah, it's bad.
19: Yeah.
18: So without any hype, Britney Spears' Facebook page, which she does not run, she has nothing to do with it, but announced that she was dropping a previously unreleased song called She'll Never Be Me. It was leaked a few years ago, but now it's officially streaming. Okay.
12: She'll never be me.
18: So this is part of the upcoming 25th anniversary. Okay. So it's part of the upcoming 25th anniversary edition of her third studio album, Britney. But here's the thing. She wrote this song with Justin Timberlake.
12: Oh.
18: Back in 2001 when they were dating. But if you remember, we read about everything that Justin did to her in her memoir.
19: Right.
18: And people hate Justin and will not forgive him for any of it. So a lot of people aren't going to stream or download this song because they're boycotting it because they don't want Justin to profit off of it.
12: But I want to support Britney.
18: Well, here's the thing. She sold her music catalog like December of last year for, we heard about $200 million. So I don't know what the deal is, if she is going to profit in any way from this re-release and the new single.
2: But we
18: do know that if Justin co-wrote that song, he's going to get royalties, streaming, whatever. So people aren't, I mean, it's gotten, people are streaming it out of curiosity and stuff, but a lot of people are like, I'm not going to put a dime in Justin Timberlake's pocket.
19: Wow.

0: Maybe one person buys it and then
1: you can share it with the rest. Right.
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3: It's going to ruin a tour.
4: Now, on The Voice, there's a little drama going on.
3: Okay.
4: So Riley Green made a comment on The Voice about Ella Langley.
1: Oh, really?
4: And, you know, Riley Green's good looking, so you think he could say anything.
0: Do they have history?
4: I think so, yeah. They have a song together and everything, so there's some history there.
1: Is that excuse me? Is it that one?
4: You look that's the best.
1: I
4: was walking in the bar and I saw her standing there. Yeah. She was wearing some dress, maybe wearing underwear. And I said, anyway, so Riley Green said something about Ella Langley, and Ella wasn't happy about it.
5: Uh-oh. There's a girl that reminded me a lot of y'all. I took her on tour with me. Her name's Ella Langley.
6: Oh, my God.
5: She's doing pretty well.
6: Yeah, when that man took credit, no, didn't love that, but pretty typical.
1: What?
7: Because he said, I took her on tour with me.
0: Basically saying that he took credit?
4: Yeah, she's mad that he's taking credit. Maybe she's being funny. Maybe.
7: His decision to be like, Ella Langley, you're coming with me. Like,
3: but if he legit took her on tour, then he does have something to do with getting her some exposure. Like, I mean, she's talented. But
4: she's saying that a man's taking credit for her success as a woman.
7: Yes, exactly.
4: And,
1: well, I credit Kid Craddock with my success. Yeah. And I'm a woman.
3: Right?
4: Right. And I credit him with my success, and I'm a Mexican. This morning, the Kid Craddock Morning Show, sponsored by ZipRecruiter.
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4: Hello, Madison.
5: So my worst date ever actually happened in high school. So the boyfriend that I was dating wanted to take me to the lake. And so we took our bikes and we biked up and we were going to have this romantic, like, looking at the lake together. And maybe he would get a kiss, maybe not. And right when we came up to the most beautiful spot at the lake, you know, lots of people are walking their dogs at the lake. A lady walked by with her little Pomeranian, and another lady right next to her walked by with two pit bulls.
6: Oh.
5: And one of the pit bulls grabbed the Pomeranian and shook it like a rag doll.
4: Oh, no!
7: A crime scene.
5: We are so young. We're like 16. And my boyfriend was like, what do we do? Of course, we don't know what to do. Everyone's screaming. My boyfriend just walks over to help. And I'm like, what are you doing? We don't know these people. We don't know these dogs. And he was just holding one of the pit bulls while the other one was, like, unfortunately shaking this other dog. Luckily, someone came over, pulled the dogs apart, and I hope the dogs were okay. But my, like, young 16-year-old boyfriend's just standing there with the pit bull staring it down. And someone said, look him straight in the eye so he doesn't attack you. And he didn't. And luckily, everyone was okay.
7: Oh, my goodness.
4: Hold up. Gosh. So all we got to do is look them straight in the eyes when they get aggressive?
6: You've never heard that?
5: Yeah, you just stare. That's what they said, and he looked away.
6: I've heard that. I've never just
7: challenged them. I don't know if it works on every time.
4: Right.
7: If other people needed to step in, what were the owners doing?
5: The owner got thrown down like a hill.
4: Oh.
5: And so this dog was just like going at it. And apparently the dogs weren't trained. And so it was like one of their first walks. And we were like, why would you bring them out?
6: Yeah.
8: Well, how was the picnic?
5: We didn't have one after that, but you know, I thought this might be the last date, but my husband and I have been together now since we were 16.
7: Oh, wow. A hero.
4: Yeah, because you saw him as a hero. He was.
7: Sexy.
4: He stepped up.
5: I did. I was like, oh, I thought you were just a nerd. No, he was so tough that day. But we're never getting a pit bull.
4: My goodness.
7: That's scary.
8: And for all the pit bull lovers out there, I believe you have a cute little pit bull that's not aggressive, but there are
4: these ones in particular.
7: He's just doing a preemptive strike here.
4: Sure is.
7: Mm-hmm. Good call.
4: Thank you, Justin.
8: There are pit bull lovers. I believe you, but there are some aggressive ones out there, too.
4: Thank you, Justin. And Madison, thank you for sharing your worst date ever. Glad you're happily married to him. Bye, girlfriend.
6: Bye.
4: Yeah.
7: I love that you said bye, girlfriend.
4: Oh, yeah, she married.
7: I loved that, though. That was cute.
4: Yeah, I don't know why I said that.
6: Bye, girlfriend.
8: That's going to keep him up
6: at night. I'm going to start that.
4: I'm going to literally, yeah. That's
6: gonna start that. I'm going to start that.
4: Bye, girlfriend. I'm going to lay in bed tonight and go, why did I say that?
0: Share your worst date ever story.
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5: Tough morning with rain and thunderstorms around. Flood watch now from Joplin North. Heavy rainfall, a few stronger storms also. Scattered showers, thunderstorms this afternoon, 78. Tonight, tomorrow, more scattered showers, more thunderstorms. I'm meteorologist Ray Stager.
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3: We got a Kid Nation confession coming up here shortly, but before we get to that, Audrey, is there a confession you want to make?
7: Somewhat of a confession. I just had a very awkward moment, and I don't know if I handled it correctly.
3: Oh, I love these. Okay.
7: I was walking outside because my cousin and I were going to go on the Katy Trail together. And as I was walking towards meeting him, because our apartments are like a block away from each other, I see this man walking towards me, like we're going opposite directions.
8: Yeah.
7: And I'm like, why does this guy look familiar? And we're making eye contact the whole time on this block. So it was a lot of eye contact. But the whole time I'm trying to figure out, who is this person?
3: Was it flirty eye contact or?
7: I was perplexed. He was looking at me like he knew me.
3: Yeah.
9: Like you're still trying, like both of you are like, I know you, but I don't know why.
7: Well, he seemed to know me.
9: Oh.
7: And I was trying to figure out how I knew him.
3: And he's like, her eyes look different, though.
7: And he looked like a guy I would go out with. He was pretty strong, stocky. He looked like the bottom of a pyramid type guy. And I'm looking at him, and then it finally hit. I was like, oh, my God, I went out on a few dates with this guy.
3: How recently were these dates?
7: A few months ago.
3: Okay.
10: Okay, so long enough where it's okay that you didn't really recognize him.
7: I would say so.
8: But you've had multiple dates since then.
7: Yeah, I've had a lot of dates since then.
11: So did you talk to him?
7: I didn't say anything. I just was staring at him trying to figure out who he was. And then right after he got behind me, it hit. And I literally threw my hands over my mouth. I'm like, oh,
3: that's
7: that
3: him.
7: Was bad. That's
9: he didn't say anything either.
7: That's true, Kelly.
8: So it didn't end well.
3: Because he probably wanted her to be like, oh my gosh, John.
8: Yeah.
3: Here's the thing about us guys. We're very fragile creatures.
7: Really?
3: We act tough.
7: Couldn't tell.
3: We act like we're the bottom of a pyramid.
7: Oh,
3: we work out and we get muscles. But deep inside, we're glass. Oh. And we want to be... We're very fragile, so we want you to be like, you made such a difference in my life that I remember you.
7: And you know what? this guy would want me to say that because I'm remembering our dates now. And he was the guy that made me pull up his Instagram while we were on the date and read his big old story.
8: Oh, I remember you telling us about him.
7: And I just read it for like 30 minutes and I looked up at him and he was crying. And
3: he was crying?
7: Me. Yes, he was looking at me like I was supposed to be getting emotional too.
10: About his Instagram?
7: About his Instagram post. And then when I went to his car for him to drive me home, he had a bunch of like cigarettes containers in the front seat.
3: Oh, you smoke?
7: Yeah, like a lot. And so I was trying to not be judgmental, but then I just never contacted him again after he went out. He came back at me to go out again.
8: Well, he's going through all those difficult times. He had to smoke just to release the stress.
11: Well, and it's X for extinct, so it's a good thing you didn't talk to him.
10: Yeah,
11: he's
10: I don't think you handled that poorly. Yeah.
7: Can you ghost someone and then ignore them also in public? I feel like you can only do one or the other without being
10: both.
7: A bad person.
10: I think you can
8: double ghosted. Yeah.
10: Yeah, you ghost online and you ghost in person.
11: Yeah.
8: Yeah.
7: Yeah, I felt
11: extinct.
7: Bad.
11: Extinct.
3: Are you allowed to be the one that got ghosted and go up to them and go, hey, why'd you ghost me? Is that allowed?
7: Oh, no.
9: Well, it's awkward.
3: I feel like I would want to know so I could fix myself.
9: Right. I'm just looking for some constructive feedback.
3: Yeah.
7: But there's not always a reason.
8: Right.
10: Yeah, sometimes you just don't vibe and that's okay.
8: Sometimes people just leave.
10: Yeah.
3: Man, I've been reading.
7: Oh, Al.
3: He's been bringing that a lot.
8: Are you okay? It all comes back around.
3: He's been bringing it a lot.
10: Have you asked?
8: No.
7: You don't want to know?
8: Look, when a person leaves and they don't say squat, I mean, they just leave.
7: Yeah.
8: People say they need closure. That's all the closure I need. You left. Aww. I don't really need any more closure.
9: Yeah, I think closure is just an excuse to get in front of somebody so you can talk them into staying.
8: Right. And
9: you
8: I'm
9: don't
8: not
9: need closure.
8: I'm not,
9: you're trying I'm, for a second chance.
8: Yeah, that's very true.
10: I'm
11: what about to do that. Being chased, though? Don't people want to be chased?
3: A little bit.
11: Please don't go. Yeah. Please, I need you in my life.
7: Oh, I love that.
8: No.
10: But sometimes if that's not if it's not reciprocated, you know?
8: Yeah. I mean, I got closure. I got chapter over, new chapter.
3: Now, another reason why his feelings may be hurt a lot, did you guys by chance smooch ever?
8: Oh, yeah.
3: Was there a kiss?
7: I actually don't think I kissed this.
3: Okay,
7: I did.
3: You did?
8: You kiss when you meet somebody at a restaurant.
3: So that's why I guarantee you, that guy went home and was staring at the ceiling fan. He was like, man, I did not make an impression.
10: He could have said hi also.
3: He could have, but we want
11: to,
3: again.
11: It takes two to tango?
10: Like, if Audrey thinks she handled it bad, maybe he also thinks that he handled it bad.
8: What if you ever see him again, just walk right up to him and just start making out. Don't even say a word. You've already been out on dates with the guy.
9: Yeah, but that could be considered assault.
11: That's what happened in Love Hypothesis, and they fell in love afterwards.
10: Great movie.
3: Have you, and I'm talking about maybe back in the day, Player Al, have you ever had a girl just walk up to you and make out with you?
8: No.
7: And how would you react if she did?
11: He wouldn't like it.
10: It just depends if the person's hot,
9: If it's somebody that's hot and you're attracted to, great. But if you don't think they're cute, it's assault.
8: Right.
9: So, I mean.
3: By the way, that's something a woman could probably do and get away with it. If a guy tried to do that.
9: It depends on.
8: It depends.
3: Right, it does depend, but I think it's more.
8: Because if Rob, say if you're single, Anna.
10: Okay, Rob Roush.
8: Rob.
7: Even if I'm married.
8: See, it could work.
3: Yeah, I do wonder, like, if what's his name? What's Kinsey like right now? What's that guy? Riley Green.
8: Yeah.
3: If Riley Green walked up to my wife, just grabbed her by the face and tried to kiss her, I do ponder.
8: You no need to ponder.
3: I do ponder. Would my wife go, stop, I'm married, or?
8: After about 10 seconds, she probably would.
3: Because it's Riley Green.
8: Yeah.
10: But if it's taken, I don't know. I guess it's all hypothetical.
11: That happened to Martha Stewart, too. She got married, and then on their honeymoon, they were in Rome or something like that. She went to the Vatican, and she saw this hot stranger, and they both looked at each other and shared a kiss.
7: What?
11: On her honeymoon. And she's not mad or upset about the kiss. She said it was a very emotional moment.
10: Mm-hmm, I remember that.
3: Just shared a look, and they just kissed? No words
11: spoken?
3: There
11: was a lot of emotion.
3: Yeah. But
9: they were overwhelmed by the beauty.
3: Yeah, but is it a kiss?
11: Yeah, and they didn't know each other or each other's names. They just looked at each other and made out.
7: Did they ever talk again?
11: No.
7: Oh.
11: She went back to her husband.
3: What a weird and interesting makeout session.
9: I don't think
3: right
9: I would have told that.
3: No.
7: No.
8: Probably not. Especially if it's like the Pope or something.
3: If you've ever shared,
9: oh my gosh, if you've ever made out with a Pope, is that the next line out of your mouth
10: to those people?
3: But I am interested to hear if you've had a random kiss where you didn't speak and it just you kissed and that was the only thing that ever happened.
9: Sure, there's a few drunken nights in the club.
8: I know that's happened.
10: Or like at a New Year's Eve party.
3: I don't want drunk. I want like the Martha Stewart.
9: Like yeah, you're
8: like no words whatsoever.
10: A soul connection.
3: In fact, this could be kind of a confession in a way. 800-543-3548. No words spoken, but lips were a smacking. Please give us a call. Well, I could have said it a little more eloquently, but whatever.
8: I think it's great.
12: Wake up.
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4: Tough morning with rain and thunderstorms around. Flood watch now from Joplin North. Heavy rainfall, a few stronger storms also. Scattered showers, thunderstorms this afternoon, 78. Tonight, tomorrow, more scattered showers, more thunderstorms. I'm meteorologist Ray Stajic.
0: 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JC wants the tea.
12: No way.
0: Big Al just wants details. What my
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15: Oh, this is one of my new favorite things we're doing. 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
0: It's cathartic.
15: We will change your name. We will change your voice if needed. Anything you want, as long as you give us that juicy gossip.
16: And we won't call the police.
15: No, we won't call the police.
17: And it feels good to let things off your chest.
15: Yeah, in fact, Justin, you were out on the streets grabbing some confessions.
17: Yes, because I knew the drinks were flowing and people wanted to talk.
15: Yes.
0: Great.
18: So when I was 17, I had this job where I drove this kid with autism around. I would pick him up from swim practice, and I was paid hourly. And every time that I turned to my timesheet, I would just lie about the hours that I worked so that way I can get a little bit of extra cash.
3: Okay. How much were you paid by the hour?
18: I was paid about $10 an hour. So okay. I just increased my timesheet by about 2 hours every single time over the course of a year.
3: Oh, my gosh. Okay.
18: Which wound up being, you know, a couple of extra grand for me, which was a lot for a high school kid.
3: How much would you say that you lied about?
18: Maybe like $5,000.
3: Oh, my gosh. Ooh, that's juicy. Do you feel guilty about it?
18: Not really. I mean, it was, no.
12: I mean, that's honest. He knows that he's supposed to feel guilty about it, but he doesn't.
17: And if I was like,
15: is that stealing?
16: Yes.
0: Could you get away with it now with all the tracking the parents
17: the cameras,
0: from the car? Yeah.
12: Yeah. It'd be harder now for sure.
16: There's people right now that will call their homie and say, hey, man, my login number is blah, blah, blah, blah. Punch me in when you get to work. I know somebody did that, boss that caught some employees doing that last week.
12: Were you the boss?
16: No, I wasn't this time. No.
15: Al, didn't you used to go to the bathroom when you'd go do your...
16: Mac attacks.
15: Yeah. You're the best.
0: So he was having an attack.
16: But I was having an attack. It was like a stressful situation, man.
15: I mean, you're basically getting paid to not work. So
16: you go to the bathroom all the time.
0: Right. But goofing off on the job, I guess you're technically stealing.
17: Yeah.
0: I guess if you really want to be technical.
17: I like it when people post on Snapchat where they're like, I'm getting paid for this poop.
12: Oh my god, because they're at work. Yes. Hey, with the confessions, I feel like it's we listen and we don't judge.
15: That's right. We don't judge.
17: We want people to tell us confessions.
12: Exactly.
0: I know, that's why we don't judge.
15: My friend told me when he was a kid, he didn't like his neighbor and he'd go turn on his hose so that the hose would be running so he would pay more for water.
0: Wow.
16: I remember those days.
0: Yeah. Okay, we judge some stuff.
15: We don't judge and we don't.
0: We judge some stuff.
12: We judge and discuss.
15: That's a waste of water. Everybody got their Halloween candy already?
12: No.
0: Yes.
17: What are y'all giving out? I'm giving out Reese's.
15: Really?
17: Yes.
15: Oh. I love Reese's. Well,
0: I do the full-size candy bar.
15: Okay. Ooh, yeah, because Kelly,
0: Rich.
15: Kelly does.
0: Rich.
15: She wants to be the favorite in Halloween.
0: I know.
16: I'm going to do ribs.
15: Well, a website called The Takeout defines what boomer candy is. So we're about to find out if we're giving away boomer candy.
16: Okay.
12: Like old people candy?
15: Yeah, I guess so. Do you want to seem old or do you want to seem like the cool house?
17: Yeah, I hate that old people candy.
0: Now, what is old people candy?
17: Smarties?
15: Now, according to the definition, boomer candy is one that stood the test of time without too many changes along the way. Now, the number one boomer candy, if you're giving this out, you're super booming, Werther's Original.
12: What?
0: Oh, yeah.
15: Everyone's grandpa loves these.
12: I don't even know what that is.
17: It's
15: butterscotch.
17: The caramel ones?
12: Werther's Original.
15: Isn't it butterscotch?
0: My daughter loves them. She just ordered the Werther's Chews in bulk off Amazon.
17: Those are good. Those are good.
0: They're good, so don't sleep on them. I know getting them in your bag, it is a grandpa candy, but
15: you're going to look at it and go like, oh, man, it's the old people candy, but then you eat it and you're like, yeah, I'm about this thing.
0: It hits.
15: I disagree with number two, Laffy Taffy.
12: Oh, I love Laffy Taffy.
0: Nobody wants Laffy Taffy.
17: What?
12: Nobody wants Laffy Taffy.
17: I like the banana flavor.
16: I don't even want to shake the Laffy Taffy.
15: If it's the Laffy Taffy in that wax wrapping paper, agreed. Yep. But if it's the Laffy Taffy brand where I can get the strawberry and banana and then combine them together, those are lit.
12: Well, let me tell you about the wax paper kind. My mom used to unwrap all of them and put them in a little bowl for me, and then I would eat them all one at a time, one color at a time.
17: Big Al, those are called the Nihilators that they're talking about.
16: Oh, Nihilators. Okay, now you're talking about
0: it. That's not Laffy Taffy.
17: Yes, it is.
0: Yep.
15: They annihilate your teeth.
17: They're square, right?
0: Don't you tell me now or laters are taffy.
15: Square taffy. And so is Starburst.
16: I guess
0: that's
16: technically.
0: That's not taffy.
15: Starburst are technically, they're on the list, by the way. Starburst, they were created in 1959, technically are a version of taffy.
0: My mind is blown right now.
15: I know. It's boomer candy.
0: I had no idea.
15: I was shocked too, Kelly.
12: I do like Starburst.
15: Milk Duds are in the boomer category, and I love me some Milk
12: Get
15: Duds.
12: Get out of here.
0: Sprinkle them on top of your hot popcorn at the movie theater.
15: I will steal. So my kids hate the Milk Duds because it's boomer candy. I take it every time.
12: I hate Milk Duds. My teeth hurt just thinking about it.
15: Absolute boomer candy. Don't give this out, in my opinion. Cinnamon Jawbreakers. No, thank you.
12: No, thank you.
16: I don't want Jawbreaker, period.
15: It's just not it.
12: I don't need my jaw broken.
15: There's other things.
17: The Fireball ones are good.
15: Now, also, another one, and I used to be very afraid of this because I thought they snuck in drugs. Smarties.
0: That's what Justin said.
15: Yeah. Smarties.
17: They ruin. They're like chalk. They get all over the other candy parts. They're not even good.
15: I would eat them, but last. And I would have to be fiending for Smarties.
19: I would trade them.
17: I don't like Smarties. Give me the Dum Dums. Something that sucks.
16: Oh, say that.
12: Shocking.
20: I'll
12: shocking.
20: Take a Smartie over a Dum Dum.
17: I love a Dum Dum.
19: We can tell.
15: Yeah. Now, another candy that this one usually hurts my tongue for some reason because the way it cracks in the middle. The root beer barrels.
17: Oh, I love those.
15: Something about it, it just like, it always cuts my tongue.
20: When it starts to melt, the middle of it
15: gets really sharp. But those are considered boomer.
17: I haven't had one in a long time.
15: Get you some of that. And strawberry bonbons. Who's giving out bonbons?
19: I don't know what that is.
12: What is a bonbon?
15: Isn't it like a kind of like a marshmallow? Yeah, it's like, I remember there's an old show called Married with Children, and Peg Bundy used to eat bonbons.
20: Isn't it like the snow cone? They're called like snow cones or something?
16: Snowballs.
19: Okay. Are these not the ones that your dad carries around in his
20: pocket? The strawberry candies?
17: Yes.
15: Oh, those are it, maybe.
19: I Googled strawberry bonbon.
17: That's a strawberry.
20: Okay,
17: from
20: I didn't know that was called a bonbon.
15: It's the raspberry candy.
20: Yeah, my daddy always gives out a strawberry from a raspberry. Those are old people candy.
15: Shockingly, missing out on the top 10, peppermint, candy corn, and Tootsie Roll, which are... Those are boomer candies.
16: Yeah.
15: We can replace Starburst with candy corn.
20: What does the new generation want?
17: Nerds ropes.
15: Yeah, nerds ropes.
17: Nerds clusters.
15: They want Feastables. They want that type
19: Snickers.
15: Of stuff.
17: They like
19: what?
17: Sour Skittles.
15: But if you have any opinions on boomer candy, let us know about it. 800-543-3548 and get your candy because Halloween's right around the corner.
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1: I'm thinking 85 degrees today. 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And should it rain? 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
11: Good morning, I'm Ty Albright. Here's what's going on in the four states. Seven Joplin inmates taken to the hospital after suspected drug overdoses in the city jail yesterday, just one day after another inmate passed away from a medical emergency. Yesterday, it all started a little after 12:30. Two inmates started showing signs of a possible overdose, and then five others developed similar symptoms, some even becoming unresponsive. Jail staff then administered Narcan, and all seven inmates hospitalized in stable condition as the rest of the jail was evacuated. And again, it was on Monday when a 61-year-old man from Virginia died after a separate medical emergency at the Joplin jail, which police do not believe that the incidents are related, but they're still investigating. Well, your water bill might be going up $13 to $16 a month, but first, Missouri American Water wants to meet with you December 7th on the campus of Missouri Southern for a public hearing. When you see news, call or text our tip line at 417-782-1310. 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
12: Tough morning with rain and thunderstorms around. Flood watch now from Joplin North. Heavy rainfall, a few stronger storms also. Scattered showers, thunderstorms this afternoon, 78. Tonight and tomorrow, more scattered showers, more thunderstorms. I'm meteorologist Ray Stajic.
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14: Kelly's Entertainment Report.
15: All right, Kelly Raspberry, what's going on in that entertainment report of yours?
16: All right, so you may think 22 is too young to write a memoir. I actually looked it up. The youngest person on record to write a memoir is 5 years old.
17: What?
16: Yeah.
9: Not even right
16: she
9: when
16: wrote
9: you're
16: it
9: five
16: about being old. A big sister. Oh, anyway, okay. I think okay. She had a little help from mom. Okay. Anyway, Colin Gosselin.
17: No, he's not.
16: Yes,
17: young.
16: We have been waiting for this. He's been teasing this for a while.
15: John and Kate. John and Kate plus eight.
16: Yes.
15: One of the kids.
16: He has
15: one.
16: A lot to say about growing up the son of Kate Gosselin.
18: Is he the oldest?
16: No, he's one of the sextuplets.
17: But he's the one that went with the dad.
16: Right. He's the one that she labeled the problem child. He writes about it in The Shadow of Eight: Surviving the Reality of My Childhood.
17: Okay,
16: it's out now.
17: That's a good title.
16: I will be reading. I may start a book club just so we can discuss this book. Anyway.
15: Okay.
16: Between 2007 and 2010, Colin, all of his, you know, the sextuplets, the twin older sisters, they did John and Kate plus eight.
9: Mm-hmm.
16: Then after their parents divorced, there were six more seasons of just Kate plus eight. And Colin said this show was making so much money. They just work the kids all the time. He said we never got a break. We were exhausted and cranky, and they're little kids.
9: They probably made better content, too. They're cranky.
16: Right. Well,
9: he said
16: they were told, we need to do that scene again, cry harder, laugh more. You know, they were being told to reshoot scenes. They're little kids.
15: I know.
16: He said he was the only one to push back and say, I don't want to do this anymore.
15: Mm.
16: And that's when Kate, not good.
15: Oh, not good.
16: Because Kate
15: good.
16: Labeled him the problem child.
15: Oh.
16: And that's when he said it started with the verbal abuse when it became eventually physical abuse. He said he ran away one time. You know, like we all, I ran away from home.
9: Yeah,
16: I came home.
9: We all do. I came right
16: he
9: back.
16: He said, but he did that. She zip-tied, this is his claims, zip-tied his feet and his wrists.
17: Jeez.
15: That's
16: banished him to the basement for about 2 years. Pretty that he sure. was only allowed to come up to eat, but never with his siblings, only alone.
9: Did you say 2 years?
16: Mm-hmm. This is what he claims. He said down in the basement, all he had were books, no toys. He said it was very sparse, cold down there, and there was a video monitor watching his every move.
17: That's like a movie.
16: He said after that, she put him in a facility. Because he's a problem child, remember?
15: Because he didn't want
16: to
15: act.
16: She says he's a danger to the kids. He's a danger to everyone.
17: Oh, my.
16: Puts him in a facility, and John didn't even know where he was because he was kicked out and, you know, estranged from the family.
9: Yeah.
16: That parental alienation thing is very real, y'all. And Colin managed to slip a note to his dad through a patient that got discharged. John came and rescued him and got him out.
15: That is.
16: He's been with his dad ever since. And also his older sister, his sister Hannah. She's one of them that chose to be with the dad. And, you know, I guess there's also a thing called sibling alienation because he has no relationship with his siblings. There's no telling what Kate has told them.
17: Yeah.
16: But in the book, he writes to his siblings, no matter what's happened or what was said, no matter how things look from the outside, I love you, I always have, and I always will. I'm really interested. Now, of course, it's his version of what happened.
9: Right.
16: And she said a few months ago that she knew it was coming. She was not excited about it, but she doesn't feel the need to defend herself. Girl, you better defend yourself.
15: Yeah, because it's
9: bad. Did you go to jail for that? I mean, that's
15: Yes, that's called child abuse.
9: abuse.
16: Yeah. And I don't think it's a hard, a big stretch for people to believe it based on, you know, how strict and rigid she was and militant.
15: I'm not shocked.
16: Unlikable.
15: I'm not shocked at hearing that.
16: But, you know, this, it's, yeah, it's out now. I'm going to read it.
9: It should be easily collaborated with another sibling.
15: But
9: right?
15: when she threatens the other kids and says he's the problem and then they're brainwashed, that's what they think. So they don't know the truth because she fed them wrong information.
18: And I never watched the show, but was it good and entertaining?
16: I never watched it for the longest time. But, you know, she absolutely hated her husband.
15: She was so mean to him that it was hard to watch.
17: All I remember is him getting a hair transplant on the show, and I will never forget that.
18: I remember when you see those little hair plugs.
17: Yes, they pulled out his hair.
18: It triggers my trypophobia when I see hair plugs.
9: He wasn't just a client, he was a president.
18: It's so gross.
15: I remember one where they were doing confessionals and she just looked at him and she goes, "Do you have to breathe?"
17: Yeah, loud? Yeah, she hated him.
15: And he was just breathing. He's like breathing regular like every human on earth.
9: Kelly talks to me like that all the time.
16: There's a lot of married couples that can relate to that. The sound of his breathing.
15: He was literally not breathing loud. He was breathing regular.
19: I never watched it. Okay, but this is also pretty intense. Selma Blair.
9: Oh.
19: She was on a Delta flight from L.A. to New York on Sunday when she reportedly tried to open the plane's door mid-flight, punched a flight attendant in the face, bit another one, and then after being put in restraints, she was immediately arrested when the plane landed. And in the ambulance on the way to the hospital, she reportedly kicked a police officer in the head, and then at the hospital, she reportedly assaulted a nurse who's pressed charges.
15: Oh, wow.
16: Yeah, super intense. You have to intense. Say reportedly, allegedly.
19: Reportedly, allegedly.
16: It looks like she did.
19: Yeah. So she was in court on Monday night where her lawyer explained that she'd missed her MS medication. She fell and hit her head, got on the plane after working really long hours. So all of that combined with the high altitude led to, quote, a state of severe confusion. So she pleaded not guilty to two counts of second degree assault, but she faces up to 2 to 7 years.
18: That sounds like a bad day.
19: Sounds like a bad day.
16: She's had more than one very bad day on a Delta flight.
19: Yes, yeah. This has happened, I mean, something similar 10 years ago. This was a few years before she was diagnosed with MS. In June of 2016, she was flying back to LA after being on vacation with her son. And according to witnesses, she was sitting in first class drinking some red wine and then suddenly started crying and shouting about a man abusing her. When they landed, she was taken off the plane on a stretcher, went straight to the hospital. And then months later, she explained that someone had given her a pill that she thought she had taken before, but it had really bad effects. And she has no recollection of what happened. Mm. 2 years after that, in 2018, is when she was diagnosed with MS. But also in her memoir in 2022, she wrote about how when she feels overwhelmed, she bites people.
18: This sounds like one of those stories like when you go to brunch and you find out everything you did that night.
16: Tell me again what I did. I'm so sorry.
9: I love brunches like that. I have to admit, I love those brunches. I should not have taken that shot.
15: It always starts with Justin. Do you remember what you did at the roundup yesterday?
19: Oh, God. But anyway, we'll see what plays out. She's due back in court in January.
16: All right. Man. And did you hear about Diddy?
15: Oh, no.
16: So over the weekend, what do you think he was doing at 1 o'clock in the morning where he hit his head so bad he had to be rushed to the hospital?
15: Slip and slide, baby oil.
16: Oh,
15: bam.
16: My God. He could have fallen out of his bunk.
15: Maybe.
16: He could have. What if somebody beat him up in retaliation for all that stuff that he got in trouble for? I don't know.
9: But doesn't he have people watching him, like the people that are like doing his ironing for him and cooking for him?
16: Yeah. I'm wondering if this is connected to that or if it was just an innocent slip and fall. We don't know. They're not saying, but they said this was at 1 o'clock in the morning. He was back in prison talking and coherent before sunrise. So it must not have been that deep.
18: I kind of so sketchy. It puts a smile on my face knowing what he's done to women.
15: That he got hit in the head?
18: Yeah.
19: Oh, like karma?
18: Yeah, karma.
9: It's like a freak-off going bad.
15: You know who else got hit hard was Cassie.
18: Yeah.
15: Diddy, so take that, buddy.
9: Yeah, I know, but
16: I haven't heard what happened yet. We may never know.
15: This morning, the Kid Craddock Morning Show is sponsored by Rough Greens.
16: You know how your dog used to make it on the couch in one jump or how he used to race you down the stairs? 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
5: Did you guys see the TJ Maxx video?
6: I don't know.
5: Okay, this is going super viral. There's a women's restroom at TJ Maxx in Florida where it's just a row of three toilets. No stalls. Like, you could literally hold hands, no problem.
7: You know what? They probably got fed up with shoplifting.
8: Right?
6: Yeah.
9: I've been to high schools where they're like that. They don't have doors.
5: Right. And there's no way I can go to the bathroom if it's just open like that. They had them at beaches like that in California at times, like no door, but at least there was walls. So one of the funniest parts is when a young woman tried to show her mom the video and her mom thought it was actually AI.
10: Guys, the funniest part of this entire video is my mom does not believe that really exists.
11: It's AI.
10: She thinks I made up this video.
11: You guys tell me all the time that I don't...
10: It's not... I went to TJ Maxx today. I could not believe it.
7: Well, she's laughing so much. Is she joking or not?
5: No, it was really...
7: It was real.
5: It's just like that.
7: I think it is a problem for shoplifting.
8: It is.
7: People do take stuff in the bathrooms, but that...
5: I know.
7: You know, what about privacy?
5: Yeah. What if you're going number two?
7: Then just make it one toilet and so people can lock the door.
10: But then people can still go in there.
5: It's kind of the equivalent of when we have the trough for guys.
8: Yeah.
5: They just put a long trough.
8: That's
5: with,
8: what it is.
5: With ice in there, and then you just got to walk up.
10: Ice.
5: I don't like those.
8: Right, especially number two. Gosh.
5: I need beer.
7: Don't do that in the trough.
6: Gross.
5: I need a barrier.
6: But this is also horrible because there is something about TJ Maxx that makes you have to go to the bathroom.
7: You know what? That's so funny you say that.
5: Wait, what? I'm not going
7: to bust this person, but somebody I'm related to feels the same way. It's like every time... They don't know if it's something in the clothes or something in the air. They're like, every time I go to TJ Maxx, I have to go number two.
6: There's something about it. I have a friend who, like, when she's having issues, like, she goes to a TJ Maxx with that intention because there's something about it. I don't know why.
9: We get that Starbucks before we go to TJ Maxx, so.
7: I don't know what it is.
6: It doesn't affect me that way.
8: No, I don't have any store that affects me that way.
5: Yeah, I've been to TJ Maxx a lot, and I've never used the restroom.
7: Anna, your friend's not alone. I have somebody in my life that has that, too.
5: Is this a girl thing, then? Because I used to work at a store called Linens and Things.
6: Throwback.
5: It has now been closed for a few years.
7: Wow, yeah.
5: But when I tell you, When I was in charge of cleaning the women's bathroom, women are nasty. That's when I learned, what is going on in
7: women can be very nasty.
5: It was, I want to puke thinking about it. And then I would go clean the men's bathroom. Nothing.
8: It'd be fine.
5: It'd be just fine. Everything's all good. But the women's bathroom was just a mess. It was like a war zone in there.
8: Anytime at the restaurant when we have a plumbing issue, it's always the women's bathroom. I know y'all have things. I know y'all have things, but there's places for those things other than the toilet, right?
7: Well, yeah. But it says on the box you can flush them. But I had a plumber come to my house one time. He said, that is a lie.
8: Yeah.
7: Do not flush. He said, that is how we stay in business, is these like mega office buildings with a lot of female employees. Everybody flushes things.
5: Yeah.
7: It clogs up the pipes. Don't flush that stuff.
8: Right.
5: I started following a new Instagram account that gave me an idea on how to clean our toilet and get rid of like the bad smell from the pipes way down under.
6: Oh, really?
5: Yeah. You fill it up with ice and cleaning.
7: Just like the trough?
5: Uh-huh. And then you put baking soda in there, because I guess that gels it up a little bit. And then you let the ice melt a little bit, and then you flush it. And the ice is supposed to get rid of all the stuff.
7: Put that in the tank or in the actual bowl
5: of the toilet. You fill it with ice, get the cleaner in there, baking soda, let it chill for a minute, and then you start flushing it down. And the ice is supposed to, like, help out
6: with
5: that.
6: Have you tried it yet?
5: Not yet, because I feel like I'm going to flood my bathroom.
8: How expensive ice is, though? Ice is not cheap like it used to be.
5: And also, my ice machine's broken on my fridge now.
6: Oh, no.
7: First world problem.
5: So I know it's too tough to talk about right now.
0: JC's chasing the kids. Anna's chasing the sun. And Justin's chasing the aux cord. This is the Kid Craddock Morning Show.

0: Holidays. Everyone's so busy. 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They're having lots of people over who love to rub my belly. And then they travel a lot. And apparently that somehow doesn't involve me. But that's okay, because if my humans are heading out of town, I'm heading to All Dogs Dream.
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7: Hey, what's going on? 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
9: Tough morning with rain and thunderstorms around. Flood watch now from Joplin North. Heavy rainfall, a few stronger storms also. Scattered showers, thunderstorms this afternoon, 78. Tonight, tomorrow, more scattered showers, more thunderstorms. I'm meteorologist Ray Stajic.
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7: I just love weird competitions. Like the one time we were in Austin, Big Al, remember? And we saw the
11: air guitar,
7: but it was air laundry. It was competition.
12: That was
7: pretty wild. Oh, it was sexy.
13: Wait, yeah. Oh, you mean like?
7: Yes, Kelly.
13: It was actually our laundry code.
7: Yeah,
11: it was actually a precursor to my life right now.
7: Yeah, it's what Al's doing lately. He's champion actually of the air laundry competition. But part time, Justin, you found a competition we may all be able to compete in.
14: Yes. So two friends from New York City decided to host an evil laugh competition inspired by one from an anime convention, and this is a contest I think I would be good at. They had an evil laugh competition.
13: Okay.
11: Evil laugh off.
7: A, I now want to go to anime conventions if they're doing this sort of fun stuff. And B,
11: we should put your wife in this competition because her laugh is kind of, sinister.
7: Yeah.
11: You know what I'm saying? I don't even mean that in a bad way.
7: My wife's laugh
14: is pretty evil.
13: We've called it witchy before.
7: Yeah, it's very witchy. Yeah. Very Halloween-y. Yeah. Mm-hmm.
14: But we have a clip of some of the best evil laughs at this competition.
7: Those are pretty good.
11: Those are pretty good.
7: They're pretty good, but I think our competition in this studio could possibly be even better.
13: Oh, really?
7: I think so.
14: Okay. Should we take turns going around the room?
13: And you can't just imitate Kenzie.
14: Okay.
13: Yeah. Good.
11: It's okay when she says it.
13: Good rule. Okay, Justin, do you want to start?
14: I can start it off. Ready?
11: That may be the worst laugh I've ever heard in my life.
13: I wasn't expecting that.
14: It was an evil laugh. I can't wait to make fun of yours, Kelly.
0: By the way, hold on.
13: Yes.
0: Before we go, I just want to read back the words Justin sent on the email when he told me about this evil laugh competition. He said, quote, "A contest I'm confident I should enter."
14: Yes.
13: You should.
14: Let me hear y'all.
13: You should.
14: Go ahead.
0: All right.
14: Go, Kelly.
0: Oh, we ran out of time. Sorry.
14: No, we can't.
13: Go ahead. Kelly?
6: Well, that is my real laugh.
0: Oh, okay.
11: Oh, that's pretty good. Ooh. It's very Disney.
6: That's the evil, wicked stepmother laugh.
0: Very Maleficent. Yes. A little Maleficent of you.
13: It gave evil villain reveal at the end.
0: That's right.
6: With the dragon.
14: Mm-hmm. But not original. Big Al, your turn.
0: You're such a hater.
6: Oh, okay. I'm popping up a lung.
14: Yeah, y'all don't like it when people hate on you, huh? Big Al, your turn. Try it.
11: Turn Justin's mic off while I do my laugh.
0: Yeah, hold on a second. Here you go.
11: I don't want to hear it.
0: It's off.
11: I don't want to hear it. Okay.
13: You call that original? Just kidding. I was trying to.
14: That was your laugh. It sounds like you're dying.
13: Okay, that was better.
0: That's better.
14: Oh, well, I'm
0: pretty
14: bored.
0: Good. It's
14: I'm
0: pretty
14: bored.
0: Good.
14: I like you try.
0: See, I'm not evil.
14: Oh, you
13: can be evil. But you're an actor.
0: I'm a lover.
14: I play Fortnite with you. You can be evil.
0: Evil JC in.
11: Oh. Very Thriller.
13: Wow.
14: Yeah.
13: I think that one takes the cake.
0: Really? You haven't gone yet, Anna.
13: I'm not confident about this at
0: Please.
13: All.
0: Let's see how pregnant Anna.
6: Do it for the baby.
13: Do it for the baby. Okay. Okay.
11: Should be having everything with you. Oh, your baby's so embarrassed right now.
13: I didn't like that. I didn't like that.
11: You've embarrassed your unborn baby.
13: We'll fix that in post.
14: Take two.
13: We can move on.
6: But you were so cute.
13: I didn't like it.
6: You were so cute.
11: Is he kicking right now?
13: He's telling me to shut up.
0: The baby's having secondhand embarrassment right now. All right. And we're going to close it off here with Audrey. And I'm sure if you live in our apartment complex, you have heard this through the walls.
15: Oh, yeah. I'm a loud person.
13: Evil laugh.
14: What? Keep going. What? Keep going.
11: What the heck?
0: Oh, my God.
14: Let her cook. Let her cook.
0: Go.
13: What?
0: Oh, my God. Do you know how to laugh?
15: No.
11: You need oxygen?
0: That's a gorilla.
6: I think your natural
14: You're
6: laugh
14: like
6: is
14: the
6: scarier
14: evil person
6: than that.
14: Sidekick. Yeah.
0: That's a gorilla.
14: That's the evil person sidekick.
15: Just like, no. I want to try a different genre.
0: Human laugh, not gorilla.
15: No. That was my first try. This
0: okay,
15: is a different
0: second
15: one.
0: Second try.
13: That was better.
6: Okay. That's like a witch.
13: That was better. That was better.
14: If I heard that at night, I'd be scared.
6: So what?
13: I think JC won.
14: JC or me.
0: No, you're
14: I think we all can do that.
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17: First world problems. When the cushy life hits a bump. I got a first world
0: problem. All right, our phone number is 800-543-3548. Please tell us your first world problems. Hey, Linda.
18: Oh, my gosh. This is so awesome. First world problem is I just got a new phone, and I have to set it up.
19: I hate having to do that.
18: Yes. All the one-time passcodes, getting sent to emails, coming to texts, all of that.
0: It's a whole thing. It takes about three businesses.
18: I got the Samsung Galaxy Ultra 26.
13: Ooh. Nice. Okay. I heard that one has a really good camera.
0: I think the Samsung does have the best cameras.
18: That's why I got it, because I love to take pictures, have memories, and so that was the biggest incentive on getting it.
0: Well, let me ask you this, Linda. How long have you been a green bubble person?
18: All my life. I will never get an iPhone.
0: Okay. She's a lifer. A green bubble lifer.
14: The world is divided.
18: I am a lifer. I worked at a job where everybody had an iPhone. They tried to convince me to get one. And I was like, I'm happy with my Android.
0: Yeah. I'll be honest, Linda, I used to judge people when I would get the green bubble back. But now when I see green bubble, I go, dang, they probably have the most fire pictures on their phone.
18: We do.
0: Well, Linda, congrats on the new phone. Sorry about the first world problem you're dealing with, though. It's awesome talking to you.
18: Yes, thank y'all. Y'all have a good day.
0: Bye, Linda. I'm this close.
11: You're going Android?
7: Yeah, but then it's a whole thing.
11: Yeah,
13: everything's connected.
7: Everything.
13: Mac and everything's connected to the phone.
7: It's like
13: and
7: I'm committed.
13: And they did that on purpose.
7: I'm very far.
14: You ain't close at all.
7: Hi, Carson.
20: Hi. Oh, my gosh. How are y'all?
7: Doing great. What's your first world problem?
20: Sorry, got a little nervous. So I am 30. I've driven the same 2009 Camry since I turned 16. I still have it. But my fiance got me a new Jeep last year after we had our daughter. So that's what I drive her in. It has all, like, the bells and whistles. Over the weekend, he took her to run errands. So I had to drive the Camry, which we only keep because he uses it to commute to work. But it has no Bluetooth, no aux, couldn't charge my phone, couldn't put maps up on the screen, no change lane assist, no backup camera, no nothing. And I'm just, like, so used to my new car. Like, couldn't use the seat heaters, all, like, nothing worked. And so I had to go home early because my phone was about to die, and I didn't want to be lost out there with no maps.
7: How did they do it back in the 1900s? You know what I mean?
20: I don't know. My phone was literally on like 3%, and I was like, I can't charge it, so I have to go home.
13: Oh, the panic.
7: Yeah, no. Absolute first world problem right there. I shut all the apps down. I put it on low battery mode, and then that when I do that, it dies right away.
11: Well, I've said it a couple of times in the last year. Enjoy your Jeep.
20: Thank you.
7: Don't hit close, huh, Al?
13: Yeah.
7: Thank you for your call, Carson.
13: A little inside there, Al.
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7: Tough morning with rain and thunderstorms around. Flood watch now from Joplin North. Heavy rainfall, a few stronger storms also. Scattered showers, thunderstorms this afternoon, 78. Tonight and tomorrow, more scattered showers, more thunderstorms. I'm meteorologist Ray Stajic.
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10: All right, we're going to be taking more calls on if you got caught or you caught somebody when it comes to cheating. 800-543-3548. Those are definite deal breakers, but I was looking at these deal breakers on BuzzFeed. Mm-hmm. Reasons why they're just turnoffs and you had to break up with someone. And some of these are pretty funny. Anna, you'll relate to this one, maybe.
11: Okay.
10: I broke up with her because of her peanut allergy. I have peanut butter, and I love peanut butter and nuts in general, and decided I'd rather eat peanuts than date her.
11: Wow.
10: She said even a hint of it after brushing my teeth could kill her, so I was like, nah, I want to eat.
11: Oh, wow.
12: Sure. It's a lot of pressure.
11: It is a lot of pressure. I have to be very careful with my peanut butter consumption. Do you really?
12: That's what I'm saying. When I was with Chicago, I got the ick about his peanut allergy because he was so strict about it. Like, he wouldn't even go to Thai restaurants.
13: If it's sometimes if it's airborne, it's that serious.
10: But you gotta, at least you did it early before you fall in love and all that stuff.
13: Yeah. When Ryan took me out on one of our earlier dates, he pretended to have an allergic reaction because we were at a Thai restaurant.
12: And then
13: he was like, haha, so funny. And I said, haha. But I ended up marrying him, so I guess it doesn't
10: matter. Wow. My friend Thorgis, his wife is allergic to lime. This is my best friend. And I guess
11: Limes.
13: That's so
10: sad. On her first date, I guess that like on their first kiss, he kissed her, and then a couple minutes later, she's like, I can't breathe.
14: Oh, no.
10: And he's like, damn, I'm that good?
14: Took
10: your breath away? And she goes, did you have lime in your drink? And he goes, yeah, I had a shot of tequila and then drink it. She goes, get me to my house ASAP. I got to do an EpiPen shot.
14: Oh, my gosh.
10: He was kind of feeling himself at first, but nope, it wasn't it.
14: I had a couple of them back in my dating days. Uh-huh. I had that one girl that would ask me, hey, did you get my Texas last night? I'm like, what do you mean your Texas? Your state? She would always say the plural of text and call it Texas. And I could not date her. I could not date her. And one girl would start and end a sentence with the word seriously. Like, seriously, what are we doing tonight? Seriously.
10: Yeah.
14: And it just got on my nerves.
10: No-go.
14: It just ground my, ooh.
10: This one right here is odd.
15: Good thing you can afford to be so picky.
10: Wow.
14: Thank you, Kelly, for bringing it back.
10: This was it. I broke up with her because she didn't like pancakes. I offered to make her pancakes, and she said she doesn't like them. I told her I didn't like her, and we broke up.
15: Oh, wow. Oh, wow.
10: Fun.
15: Okay.
10: Yep. Fun fact, my son doesn't like pancakes.
11: What?
10: He's not a pancake guy.
11: So good.
15: And it's a texture thing.
10: And nor does he want to put maple syrup on it. It's like, what is going on with my children?
15: Nah, I want pancakes.
12: Yeah, me too.
10: And this one, this guy's just... The sounds she made when we were doing laundry sounded so fake. Like, maybe I'm good, but there's no way I'm that good. So you broke up with her.
12: Humbling. Humbling.
10: A humbling experience right there. All right, well, let's get to our friends that have been caught or caught somebody cheating. Let's get to the phones. Hey, Kennedy.
16: Hi.
10: Kennedy, you caught a man cheating, and then he lied. You tried to make up an excuse. What'd he say to you?
16: Yeah, so I actually had like a feeling about it because he never saved numbers in his phone and the text thread was just like random. So he made up an excuse saying that he had to go help his sister that was just getting beat on by her boyfriend or whatever. So I drove him to his house and then the next day I checked his phone and realized that I drove him to his meetup with the lady.
15: Oh my.
16: And when I asked him about it, he said that I always look so disgusted at him and I never wanted to do laundry with him, so that was my fault, even though we did laundry every day. So I don't know what was his problem.
14: JC, shout out.
10: I'm not shouting out any of what that guy did. We're not doing nothing. Dang, Kennedy, I'm so sorry. Did he tell you like, hey, drop me off here, I'm gonna take care of business, but leave and don't come back for like 12 hours?
16: No, the funny thing is the girl actually left him on red. So he started calling me like, I miss you. Come back. Come back. And I was like, it's Easter Sunday. I'm like, I'm hanging with my family. I'm not coming right back. And I just had a feeling. So I checked the next day, broke up with him. My aunt died. And then I was like, nope, picking up my stuff. I'm leaving. Wow. And so we were done after one day. That was it.
10: That is wild to have your woman drive you to to the house. That is
14: Easter Sunday.
10: Next level. Thank you, Kennedy.
14: Resurrection Sunday.
10: I know. He puts the erection in resurrection.
15: Oh, save that.
10: Yeah, let's not save that. I'd rather not.
17: He has risen.
10: No. I didn't think I was going to see this name on our phone log, but hey, Kinsey.
18: Hey.
10: Oh, not my Kinsey.
14: Different Kinsey. Okay.
10: Different Kinsey. Different Kinsey.
14: There's a bullet there.
10: All right, Kinsey, so you caught someone, and what did he say to you?
18: So I actually have two back-to-back relationships. Know how to pick them, right? My first one, someone was texting him, and it turned out to be a prostitute.
17: What was her name?
18: I don't know what her name was, but when I asked about it, he goes, oh, my friends just put my number on those websites, and that's why she has my number and address. I was like, oh, okay.
10: You want to believe him.
17: Well,
10: I get it.
17: Friends do that to each other as well.
10: Okay. Yeah. Not with ladies of the night, dude.
17: No, they do.
18: And then the second one, I didn't find out until this girl posted a Instagram post, and it was a sonogram.
10: Oh.
18: And she was pregnant.
10: What was his excuse?
14: Boy or girl?
18: She was having a girl. And I zoomed in on the date of, you know, how far along she was, and I did the math in my head. And we had, like, been apart, and he had hooked up with her. And then
11: pregnant.
18: After the fact, he's like, no, I'll never, like, I've never talked to her again. Well, like, the date was, like, after we'd gotten back together, which she would probably had gotten pregnant.
11: Wow.
10: Man.
17: So he's going to be a girl dad.
18: Yes.
10: No, we don't care about that guy. Are you doing okay?
18: No, we're not. No, we're not with him anymore. No, okay. No, good. None of that.
17: Are you okay, single good. Now?
18: No, I'm married. I have a baby. Like,
10: okay, good.
14: Good for you. Okay.
18: I met my husband at church. Like, we're all good.
13: Okay. Yeah.
10: See, ladies listening this morning, if your man does something wrong to you, leave that guy so you can find the right one.
14: There
10: like
14: you go. Yes. Drop the
10: Thank
14: zero.
10: You, Kenzie.
14: Get your hero.
10: Have a great day.
19: There's always more.
10: I know. There's plenty of dudes out there.
19: Yeah, there is.
10: Kiara.
20: Hey.
10: All
20: good
10: right.
20: Morning.
10: Good morning. Did you catch a boyfriend or a husband?
20: Oh, it was a husband.
10: Oh, man.
14: Oh, boy.
10: And what was his excuse?
20: Well, it was one of those where he said he was leaving. He needed some space to go stay with a friend. And then next thing I know, he's leaving. He says he's got a room with a landlord with one of the people from his work, which just happened to be a female boss.
10: Oh.
20: So then when my kids went to visit, I have a daughter who's a lot like her mother. Sadly, sometimes, but she calls me when they had gone to town and she goes, oh, yeah, Mama, if she's his landlord, why is his stuff in her nightstand?
11: Oh,
10: yeah.
20: She was on FaceTime. She said, see, Mama, that's his stuff, right?
10: Oh, dang. Oh, I'm glad you can laugh about it now.
19: Yeah.
14: Uh-huh.
20: Wow. Oh, yeah.
10: Oh, what
20: yeah, definitely laugh about it now. So, you know, we end up calling her the landlord for the longest time.
10: Wow.
20: Until they ended up getting married later. So.
14: Oh, so they lived happily ever after.
20: Oh, my goodness. But it's all good. I am remarried to the love of my life. He
10: Period.
20: Was my high school sweetheart. And we found each other again after 33 years.
19: Oh,
10: love that
19: that's
10: for you,
19: beautiful.
10: Kiara. And thank you for sharing. You have a yeah. beautiful day.
20: You too.
21: Good morning, sunshine.
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12: Good morning, I'm Ty Albright. Here's what's going on in the four states. Joplin officials investigating an inmate death on Monday and seven inmates that were taken to the hospital after suspected drug overdoses yesterday. The latest at NewsTalkKZRG.com. A young Joplin student hit by a car on their way to school yesterday morning. It happened just west of McKinley Elementary. The kiddo was crossing the street near 6th and Highland. School staff immediately calling 911. Child taken by ambulance for evaluation. The district reviewing their morning arrival procedures, and they say they will be taking additional safety precautions. But simple, you cannot legally have a gun if you're a felon. A man from Carthage might end up spending 15 years in prison because of it. That being 26-year-old Skylar Wyrick, who pled guilty to a federal gun charge following a traffic stop last October. When you see news, call or text our tip line at 417-782-1310. For News Talk KZRG, I'm Ty Albright on Kissin' 92.5.
13: Tough morning with rain and thunderstorms around. Flood watch now from Joplin North. Heavy rainfall, a few stronger storms also. Scattered showers, thunderstorms this afternoon, 78. Tonight and tomorrow, more scattered showers, more thunderstorms. I'm meteorologist Ray Stajic.
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15: Here we go. Get ready to have some fun because right. Joining us on the phone right now, you can check him out on the Lost and Found Tour or... he's hooking us up with his free stand-up on YouTube if you want to check out Neighborly. Let's welcome to the show Charlie Behrens, everybody. Yeah. Hi, Charlie.
16: Hey, how's it going, guys?
15: It's going great. Right. By the way, Kelly was so enamored by the fact that you've won an Emmy as a journalist.
17: Yes, that's a big deal.
16: Oh, yeah. Yeah, a regional Emmy, you know.
17: That's still a big deal. And I'm also fascinated by the fact that you are one of 12. My daddy's the baby of 12. Where did you fall in that line?
16: Oh, is he? I'm second oldest. And your dad, you said, is the baby?
17: The baby of 12.
16: Oh, no. I know his type.
17: Yeah, you do. Spoiled.
15: What's his type, Charlie?
16: Well, let's just say it was harder for his older siblings. Let me just say that, you know.
17: That's the truth.
16: And then they would probably disagree, and then they would get in a fight over that. At least that's how it is with my youngest sibling, who's the baby at 12.
18: I bet the youngest, though, you never get anything new.
16: Yeah, that is true. Although I feel like the youngest does, because they're usually the favorite historically.
15: Oh, yeah.
16: But, yeah, there is a lot of hand-me-downs.
18: Yeah.
16: We had some hand-me-downs from the uncles, too.
19: What was breakfast like? All y'all sitting at the table together, all 12?
16: Yeah, if you could imagine, like, a church picnic. And, it was like that every morning. There was a lot of, like, Lucky Charms, right? If it's a Lucky Charms morning, it's not like everyone's going to get those Lucky Charms.
19: Oh.
16: And there was a time when my brother took all the marshmallows, put them in the spoon, and did a Lucky Charms marshmallow bomb. There was no marshmallows left for anyone else.
17: Although,
16: that was the first time I saw someone get stabbed with a fork.
18: Yeah, you don't mess with the Lucky Charms marshmallows.
15: A lot of violence when they're
18: stuck. You don't mess with the marshmallows.
19: Yeah. How many bathrooms did y'all share?
16: There was two of them, and there was a lot of boxing out going in for those.
18: But
17: all kids living, because my daddy, by the time he was born, he was already an uncle, so some of the kids were already out of the house. Y'all weren't all under the same roof at the same time, were you?
16: There were 11 at one time, then my brother went to college, and then the other one was born.
17: Wow.
16: So 11, but your dad was an uncle before he was born?
17: Yeah, my daddy, back in the day. My daddy's also like 8 years old now, so this is a long time ago. So his mother had her first child at 16, and she had him at 45.
20: Wow.
17: Yeah.
16: Really good for them.
17: Yeah, sharecropping family in the South, you know.
15: We're chatting with Charlie Behrens right now.
17: I'm putting out all my grandparents' business.
15: He's on the Lost and Found Tour right now. He's going to be in San Antonio, Dallas, Chattanooga, Elkhart. He's going to be in Fayetteville, Oklahoma City. He's going to be all over the place. Make sure you check him out at charliebehrens.com.
18: I'm assuming that you may be on the success ladder, maybe close to the top. Do they all call you and ask you for money?
16: How'd you know? And fishing spots.
18: Okay. Even more important. More valuable.
15: Charlie's got a really funny Midwest cheap bit if you want to check it out on YouTube. And I saw that your grandma was in the audience at that time, and she seemed to enjoy everything you were saying.
16: Yes, yes, she was having a great time. Yeah, I mean, she does not care at all that I air out her dirty laundry about her gambling habits or, you know, her dentures that she asked my grandpa Bob to take to the dentist, but he took to the basement to fix with a drill. She doesn't care at all.
18: That's what I love about old people. Yeah, it's okay. Cool. You just say it all. It doesn't even matter anymore.
16: Oh, yeah. She's beyond it.
18: Yeah.
15: Now, Charlie, man, your career has been really cool. Kelly just mentioned you were a journalist, and you're also, you can do some bluegrass music as well. You're an author.
17: Very talented.
15: Yeah, you're like super talented, man. And
16: well, jack of all trades, master of none, kind of a thing.
15: I don't know. You're kind of mastering comedy pretty well. What was it about comedy that made you take that leap where you're finally like, man, I'm just going to put a set together and see where it goes? Like, what was it about comedy that pulled you so hard?
16: Honestly, I was doing stand-up, and then there was a bit that was kind of doing well, better than all the other bits. And so I made a video of it, and that took off. And then it got a fan base. And then someone asked me if I wanted to do a live show, and I was like, oh, shoot, yes. And then I was like, now I got to write a live show. You know, I mean, like, I only had 12 minutes, and so then I really hit the clubs hard, just trying to get that material down, and I've been doing it ever since.
18: Yeah, that's awesome.
17: It's amazing.
18: Yeah.
19: And he's got a cool concept for his podcast, too. Him and his podcast buddy, they pull up to a bar, and they just take calls.
20: That's so cool.
19: So it's so simple, but it works.
16: Yes, the Bellied Up podcast. It's great because you don't even have to buy. Well, you certainly don't have to buy a bar, but you don't have to buy a studio.
15: Right.
16: You know? So you just show up, and it involves drinking.
17: Yeah.
16: And just giving advice that we have no business giving.
17: No right. Crap. Just show up.
20: I love it.
15: Speaking of drinking, Charlie Barron's also has his own brandy.
18: What, dude? Come on, now.
20: You have quite the resume.
16: Oh yeah. Yep. Brandy. Barron's Old Fashioned Brandy and if you guys want some, I'll smuggle some down there.
17: Come on, bring it.
15: I feel like Charlie, you're the friend everybody needs because you got something for everybody.
18: You're the guy with the hookup.
16: Yes. Yes, I am the hookup. Absolutely. I can give you a brandy. I can give you a walleye spots and a bad harmonica solo. I can do all that.
18: Oh, wow.
15: Al's been trying to learn the harmonica, Charlie. So.
18: I can break you off some. Yeah. We're packing up stuff around here.
15: Charlie, would you like to join mine and Al's band? It's called the Don Cheadles.
16: Oh, yeah, absolutely. With a name like that, how could I not?
17: You got time, right?
18: Yeah.
15: Oh, this is going to be great.
19: Isn't his accent so cool? Is it like a Wisconsin accent?
18: Sure
19: oh, my
18: is.
19: Gosh.
20: I love it.
16: That was a good impression right there. I like that.
19: What's your favorite cheese?
15: Now, you do it. Now, Charlie, it's your turn to do it. Do it.
18: Colby.
17: That's
18: a good cheese.
17: Choice.
18: That's a good cheese.
15: Now you get to do an impression of a gay guy, Charlie. Go ahead.
16: I know the answer to that one. Jeez, it's about that time.
18: A gay guy from Wisconsin.
19: Do a gay guy from Wisconsin. You got the pass.
16: Oh, jeez. That's some nice camo you got there.
20: I love the gay guy from Wisconsin.
15: We have the gay guy from
17: He's
15: Wisconsin.
17: He's got a character for his act.
18: Yeah, we really do have him on the phone right now. Yeah.
19: Perfect.
15: Go check out his YouTube channel. You get his neighborly stand-up for free. He's hooking us up. Check out his skits that he's got. Husbands of Target, by the way. Hilarious. big fan of that one. And you can check him out on tour, the Lost and Found Tour. If we want any information, where do we go, Charlie?
16: Oh, you can just go to charliebarons.com and it's all there. The tour's up there and the whole deal. And thank you guys. It was real great talking to you.
15: Absolutely.
18: Thanks, brother. Appreciate it. Continued success.
15: Looking forward to tasting your brandy, sir.
16: Thank you. 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I'll cross it through state lines so we know it's a felony.
18: That's the way we roll.
16: See you guys.
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Hey guys, and happy Wednesday. Halfway point. This is when the week is doable. Like, two more days? We got this, right?

It's Kissin' 92.5, your 10 in a row hit music station. And they say trends, they always come back around, right? So, like, nothing is gone forever. This, though, I thought was. We'll talk about what it is coming up next.

0: We are Kissing 92.5, your 10 in a row hit music station. And fashion trends, they always come back around. You know, we had our little Y2K moment. I feel like the 90s are back right now. This, though, was unexpected. Frosted tips. Like, that's one trend I just did not see happening again. Fellas, are we doing this? Because that was all you. Lance Bass, Guy Ferrieri, who still holds down the frosted tips. But I cannot believe this is happening. I mean, I've not seen it personally yet. But if you've seen it out there, please let me know. Is this actually a trend that's coming back? Frosted tips. Who would have thought?
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11: Tough morning with rain and thunderstorms around. Flood watch now from Joplin North. Heavy rainfall, a few stronger storms also. Scattered showers, thunderstorms this afternoon, 78. Tonight and tomorrow, more scattered showers, more thunderstorms. I'm meteorologist Ray Stajic.

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1: Hey, man, I slept wrong. 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

It's Kissin' 92.5, your 10 in a row hit music station, and your home for the Kid Kratic Morning Show. And you know what's funny? I wanted this printer, like picture printer, for Christmas. My boyfriend got it for me. I finally got it like working. I couldn't figure it out, and he figured it out for me after all these months. But I wanted to do it because I want to start scrapbooking. Obviously, all the photos are in the phone, but I want like real photos to look at and then like to show, you know, my kids one day and stuff like that. So I'm starting that process, but now I'm realizing how expensive it's going to be. Like, it would be so much cheaper to just go print them out from Walgreens, because it's not cheap, this printer picture paper. But I made him buy it for me for Christmas, so I gotta use it. This is expectations versus reality playing out in real life right now.

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going on, guys? It is Kissin', your 10 in a row hit music station. And actress Selma Blair from one of my favorite movies, Cruel Intentions, found herself in some pretty serious legal trouble after this plane incident. We'll talk about it coming up.

0: to know the rumors, gossip, and who's seen who? 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
1: And some heartbreaking news out of Hollywood. Jay Mitty, who played Walter White Jr., known as Finn on Breaking Bad, has died at just 34. His representative confirmed that he died by suicide. On Monday, JR lived with cerebral palsy, just like his character, and became an advocate for disability rights and representation in entertainment. His TV dad, Bryan Cranston, shared an emotional tribute, remembering the teenager he met when RJ was casted. Just so sad. And I don't know if you saw this, but actress Selma Blair was arrested recently. She's in one of my favorite movies of all time, Cruel Intentions, but this was due to an incident that actually just happened on a Delta flight. Now, we don't know exactly what happened, but two flight attendants were injured, and then she ended up kicking a police officer while being transported to the hospital. Her representative says she was experiencing a medical emergency, and her attorney blames it on mismedication, exhaustion, and a head injury, contributing to severe confusion. And the incident is currently under federal investigation, so I'll keep you posted.
0: That's not all you need to know. 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
13: Tough morning with rain and thunderstorms around. Flood watch now from Joplin North. Heavy rainfall, a few stronger storms also. Scattered showers, thunderstorms this afternoon, 78. Tonight and tomorrow, more scattered showers, more thunderstorms. I'm meteorologist Ray Stajic.

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0: It's Kissin' 92.5, your 10 in a row hit music station. We were talking photos earlier, right? How most of us have our photos on our phone, not in photo albums nowadays. And I just read a headline that says the average person has 1,598 photos in their phone camera roll. And millennials, on average, they're a little bit higher, 2,500. I am nowhere near that. Let's see. I'm looking at my phone right now. I hate the new photo update on the iPhone. I can't figure it out. Okay. I have in my phone right now, are you ready for this? 20,178 items in my library. That means videos and photos. But yeah, 20K. I just kept upping the storage. I have like the terabyte or whatever it is now. So your girl can keep going forever. What about you? Check your phone. I'm curious. How many you got? Did anybody beat me out there?
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We are Kiss 92.5, your 10 in a row hit music station. And today we're giving our parents their roses and telling them that they're right. They were right. Coming up, we're going to talk things your parents said when you were younger that you didn't believe, but now you completely understand they were right. More on that coming up next.

You're checking out Kiss 92.5, your 10 in a row hit music station. And today we're talking about things our parents said when we were younger. We didn't believe them then, but now we do. For me, it is the just wait till you're older and you'll see how fast time goes. Like, how did I become 30? Look, I'm loving my 30s, don't get me wrong. But now that I'm in my 30s, the years are flying by and I just want to pause, okay? I want to go back, you know, rewind a little bit. No need to speed through these 30s because the 20s I felt like went at a regular pace. Like 21 to 30 felt like a full 9 years. But now, years are flying by like 5 to 7 business days.

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And today we're talking about the recent things that our parents were right about, because in the moment we didn't believe them, but now we do as we get older. What was that thing for you recently? Hit me up, Beauty with an IE. No Y in the Beat on social. Drop that cash, we don't pay. I got bills to pay. Make it rain, it's the cheese buffet. Kissin' 92.5, and it's time to see if somebody out there knows a phrase that pays for giving Barbara a call. So let's see.

0: 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We are looking for Barbara.
1: Yes, it is.
0: Hey, Barbara. It's Bianca from Kissin 92.5. How are you today?
1: Good. How are you?
0: Good. Well, hopefully we can make it an even better day. The reason I'm calling you is because we want to know if you happen to know the phrase that pays.
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0: 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So close. You almost had it.
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1: Oh.
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17: Tough morning with rain and thunderstorms around. Flood watch now from Joplin North. Heavy rainfall, a few stronger storms also. Scattered showers, thunderstorms this afternoon, 78. Tonight and tomorrow, more scattered showers, more thunderstorms. I'm meteorologist Ray Stajic.

It's Kiss 92.5, and it's another free ticket Friday this week with your chance to win tickets to see Somber. Oh, I'm jealous of this one at the T-Mobile Center. Hey, it's my birthday month, guys. Maybe you take me with you. All you got to do is listen up all Friday for you to be calling number 5 at 578-9292.

It's Kissin' 92.5, your 10 in a row hit music station. And today we're talking about the things our parents were so right about. We didn't believe them at the time, but now we realize that, for example, Janelle said nap time is a privilege, not a punishment. It's funny, it makes me laugh just because I've showed this before, but my first day of preschool, when it came to nap time, I was not having it. Cried, told my grandma I'm not going back tomorrow, and she didn't make me. I hated naps. Now I'll do anything for a quick, 20 minutes, especially on the weekends. There's something about a weekend Saturday nap. Ooh, just

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1: What's up, guys? It is your 10 in a row hit music station. And actress Selma Blair from one of my favorite movies, Cruel Intentions, found herself in some pretty serious legal trouble after this plane incident. We'll talk about it coming up.

0: to know the rumors, gossip, and who's seen who? 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
1: And some heartbreaking news out of Hollywood. Jay Mitty, who played Walter White Jr., known as Finn on Breaking Bad, has died at just 34. His representative confirmed that he died by suicide. On Monday, JR lived with cerebral palsy, just like his character, and became an advocate for disability rights and representation in entertainment. His TV dad, Bryan Cranston, shared an emotional tribute, remembering the teenager he met when RJ was casted. Just so sad. And I don't know if you saw this, but actress Selma Blair was arrested recently. She's in one of my favorite movies of all time, with Cruel Intentions, but this was due to an incident that actually just happened on a Delta flight. Now, we don't know exactly what happened, but two flight attendants were injured, and then she ended up kicking a police officer while being transported to the hospital. Her representative says she was experiencing a medical emergency, and her attorney blames it on mismedication, exhaustion, and a head injury contributing to severe confusion. And the incident is currently under federal investigation, so I'll keep you posted.
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16: More rounds of showers and thunderstorms continuing today. Flood watch through tomorrow evening as we're going to stay into here for a couple of days with this slow-moving front coming in. Scattered showers, thunderstorms with some locally heavy rain this afternoon, 78. More scattered showers and thunderstorms tonight, tomorrow. I'm meteorologist Ray Stigick.

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0: to 92.5, your 10 in a row hit music station, and your home for the Kid Craddock Morning Show. We were talking photos earlier, right? How most of us have our photos on our phone, not in photo albums nowadays. And I just read a headline that says the average person has 1,598 photos in their phone camera roll. And millennials, on average, they're a little bit higher, 2,500. I am nowhere near that. Let's see. I'm looking at my phone right now. I hate the new photo update on the iPhone. I can't figure it out. Okay. I have in my phone right now, are you ready for this? 20,178 items in my library. That means videos and photos. But yeah, 20K. I just kept upping the storage. I have like the terabyte or whatever it is now. So your girl can keep going forever. What about you? Check your phone. I'm curious. How many you got? Did anybody beat me out there?
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3: I'm thinking 85 degrees today. No, wait, 52. Actually, make that 74. And should it rain? I think I'll make it rain. Maybe get a little crazy and sprinkle in a little thunder and lightning. Who knows? 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
6: The Barton D. Jasper County Special Education Cooperative and its member districts of Villette, Jasper, Golden City, Greenfield, Liberal, and Lockwood are required to locate, evaluate, and identify children with disabilities who are under the jurisdiction of their districts, regardless of the severity of the disability, including children attending private schools, children who live outside the district but are attending private school, within the district, highly mobile children such as migrant and homeless children, children who are wards of the state, and children who are suspected of having a disability and in need of special education even though they are advancing from grade to grade. The member districts assure they will provide a free, appropriate public education to all eligible children with disabilities between the ages of 3 and 21 under its jurisdiction. Disabilities include autism, deaf blindness, emotional disorders, hearing impairment, and deafness, intellectual disability, multiple disabilities, orthopedic impairment, and other health impairments, specific learning disabilities, speech or language impairment, traumatic brain injury, visual impairment, blindness, and a young child with developmental delay. These school districts assure they will provide information and referral services necessary for infants and toddlers suspected of having a disability to the Missouri First Steps program. If you're aware of any disabled child that is not receiving special education services appropriate to his or her needs, please contact your local school at the Special Education Cooperative Office at 417-232-4562.
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going on, guys? It is Kissin', your 10 in a row hit music station. And today we're talking about things our parents said to us when we were younger. We didn't believe them when they said it, but now we understand. We get it. Cheryl said, we have food at home. That is so wrong. I actually told my boyfriend that all the time. I'm like, I want to eat something at home. No need to spend money out. We just went grocery shopping. I feel it so

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0: We're at Kissin' 92.5, your 10 in a row hit music station. And on a scale of 1 to 10, how is your relationship going right now? Can it use some improvement? If so, there's 4 ways you can improve your relationship in just 60 seconds. Number 1, a 1-minute hug after a long day of work. Even a 20-second hug can lower cortisol and boost the bonding hormone. Number 2, a moment of gratitude before bed. Each of you share one thing that you appreciate about each other in that day. Thank you for picking up dinner. I had a busy day and that really made me feel great to not have to come up and cook. Thank you for folding my laundry. It could be anything, right? A quick morning check-in. Take a minute in the morning to ask, what's that one thing you're carrying today? How can I help and support you? I love it. And a silent ritual. Deep breathing, holding hands. Maybe I've been doing a stretching app actually every night, and I try to get my boyfriend to do it. He's not, but I'm going to try to talk him into doing it tonight. It's a great way to unwind and decompress from the day.
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17: More rounds of showers and thunderstorms continuing today. Flood watch through tomorrow evening as we're going to stay into here for a couple of days with this slow-moving front coming in. Scattered showers, thunderstorms with some locally heavy rain this afternoon, 78. More scattered showers and thunderstorms tonight and tomorrow. I'm meteorologist Ray Stajic.

Sunset. It's Kissin' 92.5, and this month, Throwback 2K is giving you a chance to win a trip to see the Backstreet Boys at the Sphere in Las Vegas on New Year's weekend. They're covering

0: You're checking out Kissin' 92.5, your 10 in a row hit music station. And all right, guys, that is going to do it for me, Bianca. I'm actually going to catch the Dodger game. My boyfriend is like, needs his win, so I'm stressed out for him. Hopefully they can pull it off. I'll catch you back here tomorrow. In the meantime, follow me on social, Beauty with an IE, no I in the beat.
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to 92.5. It's Santa Rowe, Hit Music Station. You know, I don't know if I believe this one. We've got a celebrity out there that says they remember being born. We'll talk about that with the Daily Double coming up in 10 minutes. Here's Taylor Swift right now on Kissin' 92.5.

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1: Trending. Here's what's trending. You know what's up. It's time for your daily double with M-Dub. Number
2: two. I don't know if I totally believe this one, but in a new interview recently, music legend Paul McCartney claims that he remembers being born.
3: So I kind of remember white tiles, very sort of hygienic white tiles, and chrome instruments and the clanging. Because I was a forceps birth. Number
2: one. According to a new study, everybody in the world apparently likes all of the same smells. This comes to us from the University of Oxford and an institute in Sweden. They did a study of how people all over the world reacted to certain smells. And according to the doctor who was in charge of the study, everybody liked vanilla as well as peaches. Nobody liked the smell of cheese, soy milk, apple juice, or foot sweat as well. And you know what? More than anything, this research still smells a little fishy.
0: 92.5.

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4: More rounds of showers and thunderstorms continuing today. Flood watch through tomorrow evening, as we're going to stay in it here for a couple of days with the slow-moving front coming in. Scattered showers, thunderstorms with some locally heavy rain this afternoon, 78. More scattered showers and thunderstorms tonight, tomorrow. I'm meteorologist Ray Stajic.

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Got 10 in a row on the way from Olivia Rodrigo, Teddy Swims, and Ariana Grande on Kissin'.

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Zodiac sign, it must be a Gemini moon. 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But how many bodies done been in her?

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0: Nothing gets people to their phone like free money. 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

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It's M-Dub checking in on your Wednesday. And let's check in with Ashley this afternoon. Yep, you know what time it is. It's time to see if she knows the phrase that pays. Let's see if she answers. And let's see if she can give us that phrase so we can put $100 in her pocket.

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1: Hi there. Is this Ashley?
0: It is.
1: Hey, Ashley. It is MDEB with Kissin' 92.5 here in Joplin. How are you?
0: I'm great. How are you?
1: I'm doing great. Do you maybe know why I'm calling you this afternoon?
0: I think so.
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0: I did.
1: All right. Well, we're going to put you on the spot. Do you think you know the phrase that pays?
0: I do.
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1: Hey, Ashley, I got to let you know that's totally the phrase that pays. Congrats.
0: All right. Thank you.
1: You knew the phrase that pays, so we got $100 waiting for you. No problem. Before we let you go, though, Ashley, you got to let everyone else out there know who is making you a winner, putting $100 in your pocket.
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20: More rounds of showers and thunderstorms continuing today. Flood watch through tomorrow evening as we're going to stay into here for a couple of days with this slow-moving front coming in. Scattered showers, thunderstorms with some locally heavy rain this afternoon, 78. More scattered showers and thunderstorms tonight, tomorrow. I'm meteorologist Ray Stajic.

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0: 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That one from Olivia Dean. 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
4: I'm thinking 85 degrees today. No, wait, 52. Actually, make that 74. And should it rain? I think I'll make it rain. Maybe get a little crazy and sprinkle in a little thunder and lightning. Who knows? 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

Jackson, 92.5, it's End of the Road, Rocket Music Station. It is Imped Up. Time for today's fact of the day, and it's national Take Your Parents to Lunch Day. And hopefully your dad offers to pick up the check as well. I mean, it's tough out there.

0: 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The one from Ella Langley and Tim Tup hanging with you on your Wednesday. And speaking of Wednesdays, it's time to get whiny. Yeah, time for some whiny Wednesday. What do you need to whine about right now? 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Got more music on the way from Malcolm Todd. 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
6: Watch goes on for the area through Thursday afternoon. Could be looking at up to 2 inches of rain and then a breath of fall air for the end of the week. Showers and a couple storms around tonight, up to an inch of rain, resulting in ponding of water on the roads, low 67. Areas of rain and thunder Thursday, high 78. Friday, sunny, a lot cooler and windy, high 57. I'm meteorologist Mark Thibodeau.

92.5. It's in at a Rohit Music Station. Coming up this Friday, it's Free Ticket Friday. We got your chance to win tickets to see this guy, Somber, coming to the T-Mobile Center in Kansas City on Halloween night. All you got to do is listen on Friday for your cue to call the caller 5 when you're here to 570-9292, and you can score those tickets.

0: Station. It is Imped Up. It's Whiny Wednesday time. What do you need to whine about?
1: I would like to know why it is that women who, for example, say they come to the same exact place of work every single day, same place whose bathroom is cleaned every single day, feel the need to hover, sit down on the seat like a grown-up, like your mama taught you, and urinate. Just do it.
0: Sounds like you need to put in the work order personally for those toilet seat covers. 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
3: Today's Dummy of the Week nominees are a couple of thieves who were thwarted from stealing a portable generator from a construction team in the middle of the day. A video gone viral shows a couple backing their sedan car up to the operating generator that was sitting on a construction site where a building was getting a brand new roof. They obviously figured they could get away with the generator before anybody could make it down from the roof. So, as the driver pops the trunk and a woman runs around the back to grab the generator, the roofer starts yelling and throwing some pieces of wood at them. The male crook starts throwing the wood right back. Then the roofer starts firing their nail guns at them, raining down a hail of roofing nails. The couple made a hasty retreat and then drove off empty-handed. And ha! Nailed it. It's Kissin' 92.5.
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14: Flood watch goes on for the area through Thursday afternoon. Could be looking at up to 2 inches of rain and then a breath of fall air for the end of the week. Showers and a couple storms around tonight, up to an inch of rain, resulting in ponding of water on the roads, low 67. Areas of rain and thunder Thursday, high 78. Friday, sunny, a lot cooler and windy, high 57. I'm meteorologist Mark Thibodeau.

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Hey, Music Station, your home for the Kid Chronic Morning Show. So Stephen Lacey, it is MW. And congratulations going out earlier to Ashley. She took home $100 because she knew the phrase that pays. 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Got more music on the way. Another 10 in a row from Somber, Stella Lefty, and Dominic Fike on Kissin' 92.5.

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Awesome 92.5. It's been at a Rohe Music Station, and a custodian who became a doctor at the same facility is getting today's round of applause. Details of that coming up in 10 minutes. It's Carol G and Bruno Mars. 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

0: Today's round of applause going out to a former Yale hospital custodian who became a doctor at the same facility. Shay Taylor Allen began working at the Yale New Haven Hospital as a custodian at 18, spending nearly a decade cleaning rooms and offices. When her mom fell ill and struggled navigating the healthcare system, she was inspired to act, says she wrote on her GoFundMe. So while working full-time, she earned her undergraduate master's degree before gaining acceptance to Howard University's medical school. She later matched to the Yale anesthesiology residency program, the same hallways she once cleaned. So now, she said, a full circle moment I will never take for granted. So a round of applause going out to Shay Taylor Allen, who became a doctor at the same hospital she was once a custodian when she was 18. We're giving you today's round of applause.
1: They want that cash, cash,
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12: Flood watch goes on for the area through Thursday afternoon. Could be looking at up to 2 inches of rain and then a breath of fall air for the end of the week. Showers and a couple storms around tonight, up to an inch of rain, resulting in ponding of water on the roads, low 67. Areas of rain and thunder Thursday, high 78. Friday, sunny, a lot cooler and windy, high 57. I'm meteorologist Mark Thibodeau.

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0: 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That's new music from Dexter and the Moon Rocks. It is MJ, and that's going to do it for me on this Wednesday. Talk to you again tomorrow afternoon, starting at 2. Dalton singing with you next with the Kissin' Night Show on the way. Maybe a chance for you to put $100 in your pocket if you know the phrase that's paid. So make sure you're signed up to play Text Cash and Kissin' Text Line 578-9292. And maybe a chance for you to pop off later on tonight. Score some free play this week to Grand Lake Casino. We get you there with 10 in a row from Tame Impala, some Ariana Grande, and Teddy Swims, a Kissin' 92.5.
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